0: Welcome to the Heart of the Night. Good evening. My name is Nan Kelly, and we are so happy that you're here with us because this show on a Monday evening at 7 o'clock Central is all about you. What's going on in your world? What's happening in your life, in your heart? Then it's our job to wrap it all up in a song, country music from the 70s, 80s, and 90s. This is a conversation between us. And when I say us, I'm including producer David Reed, who is on the board, and my better half, my husband, Charlie Kelly. I'm going to start with David. It's a Monday. We're all kicking off the week. Well, first, before I start with David, call us if you want to share a story of what is going on in your world. Are you happy? Are you celebrating? Are you hurting? Are you falling in love? What's going on in your life? Call us at 615-398-1260. 398-1260. I know what was going on in your life on Saturday night, Mr. David Reed. Tell us about that Opry debut.
1: It was everything I'd ever hoped and prayed that it would be. And I was telling Charlie a little bit earlier, I made it through the entire night without crying. I did cry on the way home a little bit, but I made it through. I didn't cry in front of any important people over at the Opry House, but it was quite a night. It was so surreal. Closed out the show, was able to bring Steve Warner out for his 30th Opry anniversary. One of the nicest guys that I've probably ever met in the world, not just in the music business, but in the world. He was absolutely so great to be around that entire night. And it was so surreal standing at that podium and being able to announce him, but also just I get done at the podium and I turn around and go back to the side stage, and Garth Brooks is just hanging out there. I mean, no big deal. So it was just such an out-of-body experience for me, and something that outside of salvation and marrying my wife, I don't know if there's been a better night in my life.
0: Oh, that warms my heart. Well, congratulations to you and the whole WSM On Air team.
1: Yeah, it was a great night.
0: Wonderful
1: all
0: night.
1: All the way around.
0: I don't know if my better half would say that marrying me was, you know, one of the best nights of his life.
2: I might agree with David, being with Steve Warner. I'm there with him on that. I'm good.
0: It's Monday. The Kellys struggle a little bit at the house, you know, getting Monday off to a start. Charlie, would you like to say something to that effect?
2: I'm sorry, what did you
0: say? We were struggling just a little bit at the house, or do you want to shift that dynamic?
2: I think you better stay away from that. This is about them, not us, right?
0: That's exactly right. Well, what do you say we hear from you, and we hear what's going on in your world at 615-398-1260 is the number, and we're going to take your calls and hopefully play them back on the air. But let's do a little King George, shall we? Charlie, I think you picked this one. Baby's gotten good at goodbye.

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1: Back on the Heart of the Night, I'm Nan Kelly, joined by my better half, Charlie. Producer David is on the board, and we would love to hear from you. This show is really about you. It's what's going on in your world. We're here for you. You know, Charlie and I were talking over the weekend that songs just help you through whatever you're going through. If it's something good, you're celebrating to it. If it's something heartbreaking, you're hurting and lamenting to it. And if you need something in your heart tonight that is a great song that you want us to play for you, give us a call at 615-398-1260. We would love to hear from you. And if you don't get us live, go ahead and leave a voicemail, and we'll take care of that. And we will try to pick the very best song for you. How about that? Well, Charlie, here in Music City, with our experience in the music business, I know you've played that Opry stage many times. You've been around a lot of artists. But if I could just lament just one moment.
6: You know what that
1: not
6: word,
1: lament.
6: I was going to say, you know what that word means,
1: not
6: right?
1: Lament.
6: Lament?
1: No.
6: I'm not sure where you're going, but I... Okay, go ahead.
1: If I could share excitement. How many of you love Barbara Mandrell? Yes, we all do. She is fabulous. Her family... Did you watch her TV show growing up?
6: I have to step in and remind you that you're a little bit older than me.
1: What?
7: Oh,
1: David,
7: that was a bad move.
1: Don't
6: and
1: you
6: I
1: dare
6: think,
1: step in.
6: And I think I might, don't not you? By much.
1: Okay. No.
6: Come on, man. Give me, you got to have my back a little
1: 3 years.
6: Bit.
1: 3 years.
7: No, no. So you have to go home with it.
1: No,
7: Nan, you and I are the same age, and we both look fabulous. I watched the show growing up, and I had a crush on all three of them.
1: See there? Okay, David. That makes me feel a little bit better.
6: I am
1: a little older.
6: When
1: than
6: was
1: you.
6: That? Was it 70s?
1: I don't remember.
7: I'm going to it had to be, or it probably may have started in the 70s. It had to be in the early 80s as well,
6: okay.
7: Or I would not have remembered.
6: Right, right. Yeah, well, there you go.
1: Well, if you watched the Barbara Mandrell show, or any of the sisters, any of their great musicianship, call us. Tell us what you love about her. 615-398-1260. I tell you, I had the moment to meet her backstage when I was hosting Opry Live, and that is a moment I almost shed a tear, David Reed, backstage at the Grand Ole Opry. But here she is on your radio dial. Call us if you love Barbara Mandrell.

0: That just does something to your heart, doesn't it? That makes you feel good. Barbara Mandrell, I Was Country When Country Wasn't Cool. It's Nan Kelly here on Heart of the Night. I tell you, a lot of people are going to be having a good night at the Grand Ole Opry House on Wednesday because the Nitty Gritty Dirt Band is coming to town, and they are playing the show as part of their All the Good Times Farewell Tour. Have you seen them in concert before, David?
1: I have never seen them in concert, and I was looking forward to going on Wednesday, but then I made prior engagements to actually go see David Nail in Knoxville.
0: Well, so I'll be in Knoxville. That's hard to choose.
1: I know it was, but I loved the Nitty Gritty Dirt Band growing up, and I was just thinking on the way in, I would love to go see them play House at Pooh Corner Live.
2: Yeah, right.
1: Of all songs, like that's the one that if I go back and start a playlist with the Nitty Gritty Dirt Band, I will start with a House at Pooh Corner.
2: Yeah,
0: definitely. What about you, Charlie? Do you like the fellas in the band? Have you played with them before?
2: Yeah.
1: Are you too young to remember the
0: thank you, David. thank you, David.
2: Well, I am young.
0: But
2: no, we did with Buffalo Club. We actually did, and I know we did one date with them. I remember because I think at the time, and this would have been 97, I think that they were just a four piece on that date. I think. I know that, you know, they've been around for so many years. Yeah. I mean, 60 years, it says here. Yeah. So you're going to have some changes here and there. But yeah. Actually got to be on the same bill with the Dirt Band.
0: There you go, the Buffalo Club. Look that act up if you can. Charlie was in a trio back in the 90s called the Buffalo Club, and we might even find some of their music and play it, David.
1: Yes, and we also need to find some embarrassing photos of Charlie in the 90s.
2: If you want embarrassing photos, let me go a little bit further back and show you my Opryland pictures.
1: Oh, yes,
2: there you
1: please,
2: go.
1: Please.
0: White jeans.
2: That'll do it for you.
0: White denim jacket on the General Jackson.
2: For whatever reason, they put us in white jeans, white boots, and it was the era of Garth. So we had shirts that looked like a box of Fruity Pebbles was dumped on it. I mean, they were the brightest, most colorful things, just like a Pollock painting or something.
1: Yeah, I had one of those shirts. I had several of those shirts. I wanted to be Garth Brooks.
2: Yeah, there you go.
1: We all did.
0: And Charlie still has those white boots in his closet. Just kidding. Here are the fellas now.

0: The Nitty Gritty Dirt Band here on Heart of the Night. I'm Nan Kelly along with Charlie and David Reed, and we want to hear from you. What's happening in your life? What's going on in your world on this Monday? You know, it's kind of difficult to get the week going correctly, and you know, maybe you're like us and you're just trying to figure out what you're cooking, what you're eating. Oh, by the way, One Pan Nan is coming up if you need something great to eat. I've got a chicken parmesan lasagna recipe that Charlie sampled over the weekend. What'd you think about it, Charlie?
1: Great.
0: Better be.
1: It's
0: those are the words you want to hear.
1: It's the Shania thing, right? What's the line? And when I burn it, you better say, I like it like that. Right? That's where I'm at, folks.
2: You were doing so good when you went there.
0: David?
1: That's what you can, when you've been married as long as we have, you can do that.
0: Well, if you're burning dinner, if you're frustrated, if you're having a rough day, if you're having a great day, call us and share your story with us. You know, a lot could be happening in your world that a song just might help, and we'll do our best to pick a good one. 615-398-1620.
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6: Easy, comfortable night for us tonight. Temperatures dipping down into the 40s. I'm WSMV4 First Alert meteorologist Bree Smith. The rest of this week looks largely quiet and fairly May-like and comfortable. Highs near 80 most afternoons. Chance for a couple passing showers Wednesday and again Saturday, but all in all, rain chances look quite low through the week. Should be warming up this weekend, potentially touching 90 by Sunday.

0: The Bellamy's celebrating 50 years in the music business, or I think it's a big 50-year congratulations to them. They're actually going to come on the show later on in the summertime, Charlie.
1: Are they?
0: We've got the fellas, David and Howard, coming up on Heart of the Night. But right now on Heart of the Night, we talk about food a little bit. Well, a lot of bit, because at our house, the heart of the night is the family meal. And we had a great recipe over the weekend. Charlie, I hope that you'll say it was delicious, because you're going to have it again when we get home late tonight.
1: Right. It's like, I'm like the Campbell soup guy. Good.
0: That's right. Well, it's from our friends at Red Gold Tomatoes, and it is kind of a combination. Well, first off, this segment is called One Pan Nan. Mm-hmm. Charlie named me One Pan Nan. Why, Charlie?
1: Because you like to cook everything in one pan.
0: And why is that so good?
1: It's good because you like it. That's
0: He's
1: why.
0: Getting the hang of this, David. No.
2: We're off to a better start.
0: Yes, no. It's good because you only have one pan to wash.
1: Oh, yes. I only have one pan to wash. I love it. I love one pan cooking.
0: One pan cooking is kind of how we do it down in the South, because if you don't like a casserole, you might not want to come to my house for supper. But I can tell you, you can always go up to Red Gold Tomatoes in Elwood, Indiana, because they always cook up great food. And this recipe is courtesy of them this week. It's chicken parmesan lasagna.
2: Tell me more.
0: Does that wet anybody's whistle? And
3: she cooked it.
1: She cooked it for us. Colt's mama.
0: Salita Riker.
1: Salita.
0: The Colt
1: She
0: owner.
1: Cooked this for us. First time we had it. The inventor, cooked it for us.
0: Yes. The co-owner of Red Gold Tomatoes. We were invited to their home to do a One Pan Man video segment, and she made this for us. She impressed me, and this recipe impressed me. So it's two big dishes in one. It's chicken parmesan with lasagna. You marry those up. Basically, you're going to take your chicken breasts and bread them in panko breadcrumbs with some egg wash. And then you're going to also put in parmesan cheese. You're going to fry those up, lay them aside. And then when you're ready, we will cube them. But we're going to take all of their Red Gold tomatoes, a can of crushed tomatoes, and diced tomatoes with their basil, garlic, and oregano. Mix those up. Mix all that tomato goodness up. Put a little seasoning in there with it. And that's going to be your tomato gravy, if you will. Then we've got ricotta cheese. We've got uncooked lasagna noodles. And in the recipe, yeah, you don't even have to use a pan.
1: Yeah, that's the cool thing about it, mm-hmm. is that she just put them in there just, you know, right out of the box. You don't have to cook them mm-hmm. first.
0: No.
1: And then try to lay them in there. Nope. You just lay them in there dry.
0: And you're not messing up another pan.
1: And the tomatoes, the juices in the tomatoes.
0: You got it.
1: Cook those noodles and soak up that Red Gold goodness.
0: I have trained him well. He's got this down.
2: Yeah, Gold goodness. That should be a slogan.
0: That's there a tag. You go. You're going to cover it with foil tightly, and that's going to do all that good cooking. So it's basically ricotta cheese on the inside, and then you're going to cube that chicken, and you're going to bake it all together and put a whole bunch of mozzarella and a whole bunch of parmesan on it. And an hour to hour and a 15 minutes later, you are ready to go. That is courtesy of our friends at Red Gold Tomatoes. If you want that recipe, heartofthenight.com. Go to One Pan Nan, and it is the first recipe at the bottom, and I think it's even under Recipe of the Week. Heartofthenight.com, chicken parmesan lasagna from our friends at Red Gold. And if you would indulge me for just another moment, I would like to kind of talk about Red Gold Tomatoes. They are my favorite tomato company. I've known them for many years. I have been at their hub up in Elwood, Indiana. Charlie was with me, and a few other folks were too. It's impressive, isn't it?
1: It's very impressive. I think what I like the best is that they work with local, or not, you know, some regional family farms.
0: That's correct.
1: And all the facilities where they get those tomatoes and how they process them for canning is they go from field to can
0: in a matter of hours.
1: Yeah, really quickly. So they are at peak freshness.
0: That's exactly
1: out
0: right.
1: Out of the can.
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15: We are back on The Heart of the Night. I'm Nan Kelly, along with my better half, Charlie Kelly, and in walks Country Royalty, and she is going to be up live with us straight up at 8 o'clock. Pam Tillis will be our guest, and she's going to play the songs that influenced her. And we are so excited to have her with us. Charlie, do you have your questions ready for all of her songs?
16: I do.
15: She picked some good ones. And I don't know if she picked this next gentleman on the list, but you know he's my favorite.
16: He's your favorite? He's probably my favorite. I mean, I have too many favorites. There's so many that I really love. But Dan Seals is certainly one of my favorites. And this song just rips me apart, really. It is... I think Dan's one of those guys that really, you feel it, like we talked about with Marty Rabin. Mm-hmm. I feel it, and this song is just a killer. And if anybody is out there that has been in that position of, I'm going to get in trouble. If I talk about this, she's automatically going to kill me.
15: No, I won't. You
16: know what the song is about. Maybe I shouldn't tell them what the song is about, and then you won't listen to it and you'll forget about
15: it. Okay, all right.
16: But if you've ever been in this situation, this song does it. We'll do it for you.
15: Here's Dan Seals on Heart of the Night.

0: Ronnie Millsap there on Pure Love here in the heart of the night. I'm Nan Kelly. What's on your mind tonight? Are you falling in love? Are you falling out of love? Don't look at me, Charlie Kelly.
1: I didn't say anything.
0: Are you feeling good? Are you celebrating something? Are you moving and stressful? Again, don't look at me, Charlie Kelly. We'll get into the personal things a little bit later on. We'd love to hear what's going on in your world. 615-398-1260 is the phone number. 615-398-1260. And do you know who's coming up at the top of the hour? Yes, sitting right across the table looking at this beautiful lady. Country royalty, Miss Pam Tillis joins us. And we're going to talk great songs. So stay with us. Speaking of great songs, it's a good year for the roses. And here he

0: on the next Coffee Country and Cody, presented by Puckett's Restaurant and Hemisphere Coffee Roasters.
1: Hey, it's Charlie Maddox on the Tuesday show. Singer-songwriter Ben Chapman stops by. He's got a Friday night Grand Ole Opry gig we'll talk about. Longtime friend Deborah Allen joins us to preview her new gospel music series coming to the Franklin Theater, plus more highlight moments from a great weekend at the Grand Ole Opry. We'll see you Tuesday morning.
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9: NBC News Radio, I'm Jim Roop. President Trump says the ceasefire with Iran barely holding in place. He made the comments to reporters in the Oval Office this morning, likening the ceasefire as to being on life support. It comes after he rejected Iran's response to a U.S. proposal to end the war over the weekend. Virginia Democrats want the Supreme Court to restore a new voter-approved congressional map in an emergency filing. It comes after the state's Supreme Court blocked the map that was designed to give the party up to 4 new House seats. The court ruled Democrat lawmakers did not meet the procedural requirements to place a constitutional amendment on the ballot. Meantime, Republicans scored a victory today in the Supreme Court in the ongoing redistricting battle. In a 6-3 ruling, the justices lifted a federal court's injunction against Alabama Republicans' congressional map, paving the way for it to be used in the 2026 midterms. Jim Roop, NBC News Radio.
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0: are back on the Heart of the Night. I'm Nan Kelly, and my heart is racing after me beat a loca. Charlie Kelly's here with me, and that beautiful laugh is none other than Miss Superstar Grand Ole Opry star Pam Tillis sitting across from us. Hi, Ladybug.
1: I haven't seen you since one of the boat trips.
0: We're going to have to tell our boat trip escapades.
1: We have so much in common.
0: We do, unfortunately, on that particular route. We are glad you came in, girl. Thank you very much.
1: My pleasure.
0: You're getting ready to just hit the road hard and heavy, and you're making time for us, and we appreciate it.
1: I managed. I got all my tasks done. Here I am. Nice change of pace, let me tell you that.
2: There you go. Right.
0: Well, we want you to spin the songs this hour.
1: Okay.
0: We want you.
1: I got some random things for you.
0: This is kind of something Charlie wanted to do in this hour with artists, because we don't get to always hear what you like. So why did you want to go down this road?
2: Because artists are inspired by somebody, right? Or else you wouldn't be doing it.
1: Yeah.
2: So to me, it's interesting to hear the songs that you grew up with that may have helped shape your musical choices for yourself. You know, last week we had Marty Rabin on.
1: Oh, wow.
2: He had some stuff that I never heard of.
1: Ooh.
2: But I'll tell you, when he starts playing some of his bluegrass influences, I start to hear it in his singing. It's like, okay, now I get it.
1: Yeah.
2: You know what I mean?
1: I knew that about, no kidding.
2: So that'll be, so for you, because
1: great singer.
2: I think that you were on the front edge of one of the coolest periods in Nashville's history.
1: Yeah.
2: And your music, the records that you made, had a distinctive sound that other people were not doing at the time. And some of it was player choice. Like, I remember the first time I heard your records, and I said, who is that playing guitar? And it was John Jorgensen.
1: Mm-hmm.
2: And John was not, he had come from the Desert Rose Band.
1: Mm-hmm.
2: He was not a
1: straight up Nashville session.
2: No, he was not. And that came through in your records.
1: It was a little bit of a, you know, so Nan and I were talking. I was saying that a couple of the things that I picked today were 80s things, which is interesting because I wasn't that, you know, I was kind of off doing some other things, trying on some other hats during the 80s. But there was still some 80s stuff that I remember. You know, things that you don't hear these names a lot anymore as much. You know, Eddie Rabin and Earl Thomas Conley, some ETC and Dan, you know, Seals and England Dan
0: John
1: Seals and but I was still in Nashville, you know. So and then there was a definite 80s sound, and then in the late 80s I think was very eclectic in country music. Early 90s, late 80s, there were people signed to country radio. It was almost like things were changing and radio was saying, hey, you know, we'll throw it against the wall and see if it sticks.
2: Right.
1: But one of the things that stuck for me was having grown up the daughter of a very famous person, and I was in a search for my own musical identity. And I had loved all kinds of music. I had loved R&B. I'd sung R&B. I'd been in a funk band. I'd been in a jazz band by this time. I'd done a little bit of everything. I liked all of it. I loved all of it. But there were people that were very much combined in kind of a modern sensibility to me. And I could kind of identify with that a little bit more than the music of my dad's from the 60s and 70s.
2: Right.
1: And so I'll start, you know, well, Willie and the whole Waylon, and they were the Outlaws, first of all, kind of had a little bit of the hippie vibe a little bit, you know.
2: Yeah.
1: And that was like almost a rock and roll rebel sensibility married to country music. And then Emmy Lou Harris, some of her production on her records was very... with Brian Ahern at the helm, it was and her, you know, association partnership with Graham Parsons, all of that stuff out of California had a it was very traditional, but it was there was a rock and roll coolness Mm-hmm. Even if it wasn't always even there in the music, there was a cool factor that I loved. And so one of the songs that I had picked, I don't know what you got queued up first, but my buddies Rodney Foster and Bill Lloyd. So I was kind of going, oh man, I think I could, after years of being the prodigal daughter of country music, I'm like, I think I can do this. I can come home, I can marry my roots with that little bit of an edge that I had been looking for. And Dwight Yoakam was doing it, yep. And Emmylou had already been doing it. And Foster and Lloyd were a group that, and you mentioned Desert Rose. There was a lot of people come kind of all of a sudden marrying that to country music. And I'm like, bingo.
2: So
1: let's roll with that.
2: What was the Foster and Lloyd song, and what about that? Was it just the cool factor?
1: It was a cool factor. And they could almost, sometimes they could have a little bit of a rockabilly edge to it. There was that. And there were people that were really blending musical styles. And I knew those guys as friends too. Rodney wrote at least one, if not two, of the things for my first album. And I'd been writing with Bill Lloyd. I knew him. And anyway, so that's just somebody that came to mind today when I was thinking about songs that kind of excited me. Like there were little arrows. Casey Musgrave talks about your arrow. And there were little yeses. I was like, yeah, I could see where I could maybe fit in, as in exactly the way I want to say, but I could find a place for me.
3: Well, this is the perfect place for this song then. Here's Crazy Over You.

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6: Thank you.

0: to the Heart of the Night. My name is Nan Kelly, and this is not your typical Monday night. Charlie and I are looking across at Miss Pam Tillis, who is joining us here in the studio for the next little bit, spinning records and music and songs that meant something to her. And as we were coming out of that little public service announcement, you were saying, "Wait, who's that singing?" And we all looked, and you said, "You and Lori do that on your show?"
1: Yeah, we do that. Thank you for being a friend.
0: Thank you for being a friend.
1: Yeah,
0: that's a good song from that. Wasn't it the Golden Girls? It was the hit, the theme of that. Pam is visiting with us for the next little bit, and as we do with every 8 o'clock hour on Heart of the Night, we want to hear the songs that influenced her in some way, helped her through something, did something for you, moved you. And we've been talking Earl Thomas Conley, and we talked Eddie Raven, and you got a good Eddie Raven song coming up.
1: Yeah, well, it was interesting because the gal that helps me in my office, and she had mentioned, you know, what's a song that got you through something maybe or whatever, just kind of, it's funny, I just kind of, it's weird, however she put that to me. It's funny, some songs that I had not thought about in a very long time just bubbled up, so I'm like, I'm not going to overthink it, I want to share. So, and I'm like, it's kind of weird how your psyche works. Mm. And this song came to me, and I hadn't thought about this song in a million years, but for some reason, Joe Knows How to Live came up for me, and I'm like, wow, why did I think of that song? And I think it's because, and this is kind of emotional. Okay, I'm just going to try not to get emotional.
0: It's okay.
1: But different things on my mind. We lost Don Schlitz. Let's start there. Fantastic songwriter who I'm grateful to. He and Jerry House wrote a song for me, River and the Highway. But anyway, Don was just a great guy. And the ultimate tunesmith. I'm going somewhere with this. He just, one day he's there, and the next day he's not. And then I started thinking of all the people. We lost a lot of people last year in the business. And then just friends, and you just, it seems like every day you just hear, wow, did you hear about so-and-so? Did you hear about so-and-so? I've always heard getting older means, you know, you have to kind of learn to let go of people. And anyway, and then, you know, speaking of Lori, you know, she's like, because we were so glad to see each other when we step onto the bus, but I never seem to be one of those people that can seem to make time. You know, it's like, why aren't you over here sitting by the pool, Tillis? What's wrong with you? What is our problem? Yeah. So, you know, I'm just always been such a little worker bee. And I guess I can partly blame Daddy for that because both my parents were like that. And it's like, I really have been bad at making time. Anyway, so this song came bubbling up. And it's about a couple of things that resonate with me. One is just, you know, Joe figured it out. He took off. He took off. He had his hot love interest and his got new tires on his caddy, and he had a destination. He went south of the border, and he just figured it out. It's like, you know, no, you're not guaranteed tomorrow. And that was something. And also in with that, mixed in with that feeling of like, what's, you know, what I need to take this more seriously is a feeling of envy. And I realize sometimes, so many times, I love what I do, but when I notice that all the people that I work with are taking more time off than me, I'm like, something's wrong with that, and I feel envy. Or you'll see somebody's Instagram, and you're like, why am I not out fishing today? What's wrong with me? So I'm trying to find a little bit more balance, and so that's why this song came bubbling up.
2: And that's hard. Finding that balance is hard
1: and
2: sometimes.
1: Really, you know, in the beginning, forget balance. Don't make yourself feel bad if you can't find the balance when you're trying to get your career up and running.
2: Right.
1: There may not, that might be a, that, don't worry about it. Just sometimes you do what you got to do to get things off the ground. But after a while, come on.
2: Mm-hmm. Yeah, when you, it's like you said, when you start seeing people that you love, you know, passing on,
1: you start to realize, and we should have spent more time together and all that kind of stuff. Yeah. So anyway, so that's, I like this song, and it's a lighthearted but very thoughtful.
2: Right.
1: Sometimes it's cool when it seems lighthearted, but there's a lot of meat there. Yep.
2: Mm-hmm.
0: All right. Joe is living large.
1: He is.
0: Play that for us.

0: Tillis right there on the radio with Spilled Perfume, and Miss Pam Tillis in the studio with us here, talking great songs and music that moved her, influenced her, made her think about things. And
1: it's so easy to talk music,
0: isn't it?
1: Yeah, because we've all been walking around with a world of music in our heads. You know, we've been in it professionally and just as a person, you know. But we were talking about songs that have a little bit of a philosophical bent too, and this came up for me today when I thought we might talk about it. And I got turned on to I think I actually stumbled onto Lori McKenna on my own, which is kind of, I always feel kind of proud of that somehow when I discover something. I didn't hear anybody, I didn't know about her. Apparently other people did, but I think I found her through, you know, one of the streaming platforms, and she popped up, and I'm like, I took a deep dive into her catalog. I mean, I listened to a lot of Lori McKenna, a lot, and I heard this song, and it did blow me away. And then, you know, kudos to Tim McGraw for picking up on it, but a song really did blow me away, because I'm like, how could somebody fit that much good advice into one song? Wow. And then I read, you know, because I got curious about, a lot of times too now, it's the power of everything being in your phone, you can look all the stuff up, you know, it's in your back pocket. And you know, she wrote a letter to her kids, and I thought that was really beautiful. I think a lot of people try to do that. If I was going to write some master letter to my child or my offspring, whatever, you know, what would I feel was important? Mm. And she just nailed it, and I heard it, and it really blew me away, you know. And then I've seen her perform it; it was gorgeous. And then I saw Tim, one of the big CMAs, and he did it with a choir, and it's like, man, that song packs a wallop.
2: I think that is what, for me, getting into music, that was what it was about. I told her early on, I said, I want to be able to make people cry.
1: Yeah.
2: Because if I make them cry, they're feeling something.
1: Yeah.
2: It's easier to make people
1: sure.
2: get up and dance, but when you tap into that thing that makes them just, it's a gut, it's in there.
1: Well, it's you know, you talk about spirituality. I mean, we're all, you know, it's so cool when that can manifest in a country song.
2: Oh,
1: if you call it country, I think this song transcends genres. But and just some of the lines that really grab me, you know, there's a line about don't be bitterness keeps you from flying, and I went, okay, that's profound. Like, you know, there's that saying, bitterness or hate, or it poisons the vessel that carries it. And I've always thought that was, I think that's one way that I try to not, I know a lot of people in the business too that get bitter. Mm. And it doesn't serve them.
2: Mm-mm.
1: You know. And then the other line that, there was another one in there that really grabbed me, but I will get lost in my own thoughts. But I love that one. And oh, the whole thing about being kind.
3: Yeah.
1: You know, people go, oh, you know, in my career, I felt very good about people going, oh, you know, you're very nice.
3: You are.
1: I think coming from a famous growing up, sometimes people are surprised
3: when you're
1: a celebrity is nice. I'm like, why is that surprising? And I always go, you know, nowadays in this business, you know, people, and I understand it, the competitiveness of it, they carry tractor trailer trucks full of lights and sound and bells and whistles, and it's like the circus coming to town with a country music tour. And I'm like, but I grew up watching my dad model kindness for me, you know, and he treated everybody the same. And so, you know, that's what I grew up with, and that costs nothing.
3: Mm-hmm.
1: That is free. And in this world especially, God, I can't even believe people talk about a lot. They go, like, where is all the hate coming from? Like, what got this stirred up and in politics and, like, division and the news? And it's like, I can't believe how human beings, the hate that they level against each other and aim at each other. And I'm just like, I'm stunned by that. And so I go, any small moment that I can find to be kind is just one little bitty way that you hope that we can tip the scales.

0: That's Miss Lori McKenna, humble and kind, one of Pam Tillis's picks for the evening. And we were talking about in the break, and then we're going to go to a short break here in a second. But Tim McGraw cut that song. And if you were at the ACMs the year he did that with the big choir, I think had they had a love offering, Pam Tillis, I would have walked up to the front and dropped in a $100 bill.
1: He could have filled the plate up.
0: He could have filled it up. He makes good choices.
1: Yes.
0: In picking songs.
1: I always thought that.
0: We were all talking about that in the break. But Pam is going to share more of her choices with us when we come right back on Heart of the Night.
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3: My name is Joel, and I came to St. Jude Children's Research Hospital in December of 1987 to be treated for osteosarcoma, which is bone cancer. 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
6: Easy, comfortable night for us tonight. Temperatures dipping down into the 40s. I'm WSMV4 First Alert meteorologist Bree Smith. The rest of this week looks largely quiet and fairly May-like and comfortable. Highs near 80 most afternoons. Chance for a couple passing showers Wednesday and again Saturday, but all in all, rain chances look quite low through the week. Should be warming up this weekend, potentially touching 90 by Sunday.
7: We are back on the Heart of the Night. My name is Nan Kelly, here with Charlie, my better half, and enjoying one of the best conversations I've gotten to have in a long time.
8: Oh, thank you.
7: Pam Tillis is here with us. And Pam, when I asked you, you know, come in and play some songs that you like, and I said, I'd love one of yours, you know, and I'm sure you like all of your songs. You wouldn't record them and sing them, but what was it about Let That Pony Run that said, I want to put this down on the old list tonight?
8: Oh, you know, it's, it was something about it too, the economy of it. Gretchen Peters wrote this, and if there's a co-writer, I do apologize. I think she may have written it by herself. I should look that up. But, it's so simple, but there's so much you know, let me just paint a picture of a you know, just imagine a singer on stage who sung a song for 30 years. And you think you know what it's about. I mean, you do. You know what it's about. But when you sing a song for that many years, it'll mean different things at different times. And I just had a night on stage where I was really struggling with a situation that I could not control. And I felt like it was just breaking my heart. And all of a sudden I'm singing this song to other people. And I'm singing all about Mary. I'm like, girlfriend, you got to take her own advice. and so there's so much wisdom in this. Sometimes you just have to let that pony run, and that's the only thing you can do, and that's the only sane thing to do.
7: I think we just have to play it after that, don't we?
9: Yeah.
7: Here's Pam Tillis.

0: We are on the heart of the night, or we're in the heart of the night, I should say, and our hearts are full because Pam Tillis is here with us, bringing us some great conversations, and that was Let That Pony Run, one of your tunes that you brought tonight, Pam, that means something to you, and we talked about the simplicity of that song, Let the Chips Fall Where They May. And I said to you, okay, we've got time for one more song. And I think you picked a winner to end
1: time. Well, you know, any time I'm out here around the Opry, I'm a pretty nostalgic person a lot. Mm. And I get sentimental being around this and thinking about this song had some moments for me that there were certain songs of Dad's that would always make us cry. One is Something Special, a song called You're Something Special to Me. Play that one sometimes. And this is one. And there's been so Daddy's version is so beautiful. He just sang it so beautifully. And it's about somebody, my mom moved. Daddy and Mom came up here, I think it was 57. And, you know, they just came up with nothing, like a lot of people come to town with nothing. And so I can get emotional talking about that too. And she believed in him. And the power of that is not to be underestimated. So, and the odds were stacked against him, you know, he couldn't even talk well. You know, he couldn't get anything out when he first hit town. So she believed in him. And I just know that I don't think it would have been the same if he hadn't had that partner, my mother. Mm-hmm. Yeah, and then the two things that come to mind that I'll share with you that are personal is when we had the memorial for Daddy, Jamie Johnson sang this song. And let me just tell you. In fact, I think he actually recorded it on his most recent project, that Buddy Cannon, who wrote the song. And Jamie, great singer. Daddy, great singer. I loved getting to do the Bluebird with Marla Cannon and Buddy Cannon. Mm. And hearing Buddy sing it, hearing the guy that wrote it, and it was so simple and not fancy, just a man who is just not really a singer. Don't get mad, Buddy. But it was so beautiful. It was so plain spoken and heartfelt and so beautiful. And I loved hearing Buddy sing it. I loved it. I loved it. So anyway, this is a special song. And this is a special record for my family.

0: Mel Tillis, I believe in you. Pam Tillis has been with us for the entire hour. This has been great. Thank you so much.
1: Thank you.
0: My friend.
1: Thank you. It's always good. I always feel so comfortable talking to you.
0: You too.
1: That's good. Well, and you as well. I've enjoyed talking with you. We could talk music a lot.
0: And we hope that you'll continue to join us for the next hour on In the Heart of the Night. Pam Tillis, good night, my friend.
1: Good night.
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3: Hey, it's Charlie Maddox on the Tuesday show. Singer-songwriter Ben Chapman stops by. He's got a Friday night Grand Ole Opry gig we'll talk about. Longtime friend Deborah Allen joins us to preview her new gospel music series coming to the Franklin Theater, plus more highlight moments from a great weekend at the Grand Ole Opry. We'll see you Tuesday morning.
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11: NBC News Radio, I'm Jim Rupa. President Trump ripping into Iran's latest counterproposal. He says the ceasefire with Iran on life support. He says Iran's peace deal response is a piece of garbage, not worth his reading. He also said Iran went back on their word in this latest proposal, refusing now to give up their enriched uranium. The CDC says one of the two people who were exposed to hantavirus on a cruise ship has symptoms. The other one is asymptomatic. The CDC's Dr. David Fitter says the couple are being monitored at Emory's isolation facility after arriving in Atlanta this morning. And President Trump's taking off for China tomorrow. He'll be meeting with Chinese President Xi Jinping. The meeting between the two leaders comes at a pivotal time in U.S.-China relations with the emergence of the Iran war. China and Iran have had a close strategic partnership, and China is Iran's largest trading partner, buying over 80% of its oil. Jim Roop, NBC News Radio.
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0: Welcome into the heart of the night. Who's calling? Who is this?
1: This is Brian from O'Fallon, Missouri.
0: Hey, Brian. How are you, sir?
1: Doing pretty good. How are you tonight?
0: Doing just fine. What is on your mind over there in Missouri?
1: Well, back when I was a young kid, I was born and raised in 1972. And okay. I remember riding around with my mom and dad in my dad's 1973 Chevy pickup.
0: Right.
1: Standing in between my mom and dad, always liked to listen to Waylon Jennings.
0: Aww.
1: Looking Back, Texas.
0: That's a good memory.
1: Yep. Waylon, that's one of my favorite childhood songs is Waylon Jennings, Looking Back, Texas.
0: Well, I'll tell you what, are your parents still with us?
1: No, they're both passed away. My dad passed away in 2006 and my mom 2019.
0: And what were their names?
1: Ralph and Sharon.
0: Ralph and Sharon. Well, I tell you what, Brian, we're going to play something, and you just remember that time riding around in that old Chevy and listening to Waylon, okay?
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0: Welcome back on the Heart of the Night. I'm Nan Kelly, and let's go off to the phones, and Miss Catherine is on the phone. Hi, Catherine, how are you?
1: I'm doing good. I'm looking at a gorgeous sunset in South Carolina.
0: Oh, wow, that sounds amazing. Where are you at in South Carolina?
1: I'm in Greenwood, South Carolina.
0: Wonderful. What's going on in your life over there in Greenwood, South Carolina?
1: Oh, goodness. Well, I had a great weekend. I actually got engaged this weekend.
0: Wow. Oh, congratulations, Catherine. That's fantastic.
1: To the man of my dreams, the love of my life, my Prince Charming.
0: What's his name?
1: His name is Royce.
0: Royce. Well, what do you love about Royce, Catherine?
1: Oh, goodness. Well, I love his character above all else. He loves Jesus, and he has beautiful blue eyes.
0: Wow. Well, you just gave me chill bumps, Catherine. Well, have you all had time to set a date yet, or?
1: Oh, goodness. There's a lot to plan, and we're thinking this fall.
0: Well, congratulations. Well, Catherine, to you and Royce, thank you for sharing this good news, and let's play something great for you for your upcoming wedding.
1: I love it.
0: So your precious dad, no doubt, will be walking you down the aisle, and this might be on his mind. Congratulations to you, too.
1: Thank you.

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7: Welcome back in. 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I'm Nan Kelly. And we had a call from a sweet lady named Catherine a few moments ago who just got engaged over the weekend. She and Royce are going to be husband and wife in the near future. And I thought, that's a long time ago when we got married, Charlie. Oh, now wait a second.
8: As Rodney Good, who's married to Jamie O'Neill, he always had the joke of, what was it? There, she would always say, yeah, we're celebrating our, you know, 15th anniversary, and Rod always says it only feels like 10. And he goes, yeah, underwater.
7: Well, that's not the case.
8: But it gets a good laugh.
7: That's right.
8: But, yeah, so they're just starting out. They are in love. You could hear it in her voice. You could hear the excitement. And when she talked about, when you said, what do you like about Royce? And she was just on cloud nine.
7: She had a lot to say about his character.
8: Had a lot to say about it. And he said, and it sounds like they're going to be just fine. But yep, as you and I know, there's no perfect marriage, and there's no, nobody wins all the time.
7: That's right.
8: You have to, there is give and take.
7: It's a compromise. And sometimes you got to do this. Diamond Rio says it best. I'll meet you in the middle there, CK, on Heart of the Night.

0: This is the Heart of the Night. My name is Nan Kelly, and we are going to take just a short break. We'll be right back. And hey, if you'd like to call in and let us know what's happening in your world, we'd love to hear from you. 615-398-1620. 398-1620. 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
0: Nan Kelly here from Heart of the Night. 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
8: Easy, comfortable night for us tonight. Temperatures dipping down into the 40s. I'm WSMV4 First Alert meteorologist Bree Smith. The rest of this week looks largely quiet and fairly May-like and comfortable. Highs near 80 most afternoons. Chance for a couple passing showers Wednesday and again Saturday, but all in all, rain chances look quite low through the week. Should be warm enough this weekend, potentially touching 90 by Sunday.
0: Welcome into the Heart of the Night. Who's calling?
9: This is Martha Peach from down in Hornball, Tennessee, home of Rod Race.
0: I'm sorry, sweetie. You're down in where? Where are you from?
9: Hornball, Lewis County.
0: I know it.
9: Home of Rod Brasfield.
0: Home of Rod Brasfield, that Grand Ole Opry star himself. Did you ever see Mr. Brasfield in person, Miss Peach?
9: Yes. He used to have a restaurant here, and it was called Snip, Snap, and Bite. And many years ago, when I was very young, you could get coffee there for a nickel a cup.
10: Coffee was
9: That's
10: a nickel
9: been many
10: a cup.
9: Years ago.
10: Wow. Oh, my goodness.
9: Love to hear a song by Roy Acuff, The Great Speckled Bird. When I hear that song, it really peps me up.
10: It lifts your spirits?
9: It lifts my spirit. I'm 93 years old, and when I hear him sing, it just cheers me up.
10: Miss Peach, well, when we play The Great Speckled Bird for you, I'm going to close my eyes and I'm going to envision you doing a little jig down there in Hohenwald, Tennessee.
9: Okay. I sure enjoy your program. I listen to it every Monday.
10: We thank you, Miss Peach.
9: I get through with what I got to do so I can sit in my recliner and listen to your show.
10: Well, God bless you, ma'am, and I hope that you call in again and we'll get you something that makes you dance, okay?
9: Thank you.
10: Thank you. God bless you, Miss Peach.

0: Ah, the great speckled bird. That's for Miss Peach. A peach of a sweet lady, 93 years young, down in Hohenwald, Tennessee. I hope she is dancing, if it's not past her bedtime, Charlie.
1: Well, what? It's not past her bedtime yet.
0: No.
1: Not in Hohenwald.
0: No, it's still early. Well, we're going to play a song by one of the best voices in country music, hands down in country music. And sadly, we lost this artist way too soon. Mm-hmm. I mean, we say that about a lot of people, and death is death, but at this the age that he was and the journey that he was on, Keith Whitley, it doesn't feel like it's been 30-something years.
2: Yeah, Saturday was the 37th anniversary of his passing, May the 9th of 1989.
0: Wow.
2: I remember exactly where I was when I heard the news. I was home. It was a Tuesday. I was sick from school. My mom had taken me to the doctor, and there was a little bakery in Columbia that she would always take me to if I was not feeling well. I think those cookies helped me more than any prescription I was going to get at the doctor's office. And we were passing under this train trestle right before you get to downtown Columbia in the courthouse, and the news came over WSIX at the time we were listening to. And I look back on it now, and I compare it to my Hank Williams moment. No one in 1953 on New Year's Day thought they were going to lose Hank Williams at such an early age. And Keith was 34 years old when he passed away, so we've been without Keith for 3 more years than we ever had him to begin with, which is so shocking for me to think about in that aspect. But yeah, you talk about his career trajectory. It was, the sky was the limit. He was going to be the next big thing in country music, and he was well on his way. He was coming off a string of number one hits, and he would have some that were released after. There's so much great music that was already created and stuck in a vault waiting to be find its way onto new albums. I couldn't have waited for what he was going to start doing when later on in his career, and just the tragedy of being young and having a wife and kid too that you left behind. So yeah, it was one of those, it's one of those every year that hits me harder than some, and it's one of those moments in your life where it's my Kennedy moment. Yeah. I remember exactly where I was when I heard the news.
0: Yeah
1: I don't even know what to say about it. I mean, what year was it?
2: 1989.
1: Yeah. I had not moved. That was the year before I moved to Nashville.
2: I was 11.
1: You were 11.
2: Yeah. I was trying to, you were
1: I'm
2: trying.
1: Still young. No, it was, I remember that because I remember 88. I'm not going to tell you where I was, but Randy Travis.
2: Yeah.
1: Had come out, and Randy and Keith both had a, they were that baritone country singer, and they were kind of out around the same time. And I remember how cool it was for some of Keith's songs, because he had such a country voice, but they would put him on sort of a pop track like Miami, Miami or something like that. And there's just some little bit of magic that happens when you put a real country voice with a track like that, and vice versa sometimes. And we don't really want to go down the list of gone too soons, but he is on it.
0: That's right. Well, thank goodness the magic lives on in music like this.

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8: The heart of the night here on 650 AM WSM. I'm Nan Kelly, and we are almost down to the end of the night, and David Reed is going to take us all the way up to midnight. It's been great to have your calls this evening. I think we have a few more calls to take before we say goodbye at the top of the hour. If you want to call in for next week, you can leave a voicemail at 615-398-1260. We're going to play a few more songs, and Charlie, I have to say, you introduced me to this next artist, Don Williams.
9: Really?
8: Yes, you did.
9: Okay,
8: or is that why you started dating me? Because I had good musical tastes.
9: No.
8: No.
9: I remember it was an Enya record that played in your house like nonstop. I think it was one of those record players that would go to the end, it would pick the needle up and start over again. I don't even know who Enya is still.
8: I don't
9: but
8: either.
9: I remember that.
8: I don't either. I'm surprised.
9: That's the power of music right there.
8: That is. And that was when we had both come to Nashville way long time ago.
9: But Don Williams is great.
8: There is no voice like Don Williams.
9: The gentle giant.
8: Yes, he is.
9: One of the first country songs that I remember.

0: I told you the other day, I remember these songs because my dad played them, or I heard them on the radio at an early age, and it was I Believe in You, Don mm-hmm. Williams, still one of my favorites. Mm-hmm. Jerry Reed, theme from Smokey and the Bandit, Eastbound and Down, and the other country song was The Streak.
1: Ray Stevens.
0: My dad loved that one.
1: Well,
0: but yes, Don Williams takes me way back, and he's another guy that just cut great songs.
1: Yeah, he did. He made great choices.
0: Yep.
1: Well, we're glad that you're doing what this song suggests. Here's The Great Gentle Giant.

0: Don Williams there on the Heart of the Night, and I think we have a very special call right now from someone that we know very well, Charlie Kelly.
1: Do we?
2: It's Noel. I'm listening to your radio.
0: Noel, my sweet niece. Can I tell everybody that you're our sweet niece?
2: Of course. I would love if you shouted me out. I like, Aunt Kim texted me, and she's like, Aunt Nan's on the radio. I was like, oh my gosh, I gotta go listen. Me and Nora are listening to you right now, and I just called my dad. And we're listening.
0: Oh, now I am really smart. Well, Uncle Charlie's sitting here, too. How are you, Noelle?
2: I'm so good.
0: Okay. How is school going? How is Noelle's school going? Everybody doing good?
2: It's good. I'm, like, taking exams, like, all next week for the end of the year. But I'll be fine.
0: Of course you're going to be fine, sweetie. And how is driving? Now, should Uncle Charlie be scared? You're having fun?
2: No, he should not be scared. I'm a good driver.
0: She's a good driver. Well, baby girl, how about we play something for you and Nora? Would that be okay?
2: Okay. Yeah.
0: Well, I happen to know who your favorite is. So here's a little Our Song for you beautiful ladies down in Florida.

0: Well, we have had the best time here in the heart of the night, and that was fun playing something for those sweet nieces of ours, Charlie Kelly. Thank you for indulging us with a call from family.
1: Yeah.
0: On Heart of the Night.
1: That's on your side. That's your brother's girls.
0: That's right.
1: And they are down in Florida.
0: Florida.
1: Right? They're down
0: That's
1: there.
0: That's right. I don't get to see them very often, so it's good that they called. Thank you, ladies. Well, we're going to do this all again next week, next Monday night. Are you going to call in and tell us what's on your mind? If you want to go ahead and do that now, 615-398-1260 is our phone number, 398-1260. And you can leave us a message, and we'll get that, and we'll maybe play it back next Monday. So what's on your agenda for the week, CK?
1: Got to cut some grass.
0: I think you said that last week.
1: Or cut the weeds. I don't think there's grass in it. It's just a bunch of green weeds, but I'm going to cut them.
0: And we know what David Reed is going to be doing until midnight tonight and every night the rest of this week, right?
2: Going to be playing your favorite classic country songs
0: all night long. That's exactly right. And me? Well, I'm going to be watching you cut grass.
1: There you go.
0: No, I will be thinking about next week's radio show and sharing on social media. 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Fellas, thank you. Thank you, thank you.
2: Thank you.
0: Thank you to our friend Tim, who's in the studio with us tonight. And we thank you for calling. If we did not get to your calls, please call again or leave us a voicemail. We will do our very best to find that perfect song for your situation. Good night from Heart of the Night.
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4: 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Singer-songwriter Ben Chapman stops by. 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
9: NBC News Radio, I'm Jim Roop. President Trump blasting Iran's response to a U.S. peace proposal, calling it a piece of garbage, and adding about the current ceasefire.
10: It's on massive life support.
9: Tehran, for its part, insists its response was generous and responsible. Drivers could see a bit of relief at the gas pump, as President Trump says he is looking into suspending the federal gas tax. That's what he told reporters at the White House today, adding that as soon as the war is over with Iran, he believes oil prices will drop like a rock. Triple-digit temperatures are being felt by millions across the West Coast this week, as temperatures could reach 15 to 30 degrees above average. According to the Fox Forecast Center, the high temperatures are likely to peak early this week, as a ridge of high pressure will be situated over the region, allowing warmth to increase alongside dry and sunny conditions. Jim Roop, NBC News Radio.
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You go climb that mountain and you get that girl. That is the lone number one in the career of Claude King, written by the great Merle Kilgore, Wolverton Mountain. My name is David Reed. This is WSM at Night. So glad that you are joining me on this Monday. Hope your week is off to a great start. I got plenty of great classic country music all the way up until 11:30 tonight. From that number one hit to the number one hit on this day back in 1969, it belonged to that rhinestone cowboy, Glen Campbell, and his song about a little town on the Gulf Coast of Texas. Let's all take us a trip down to Galveston.

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0: That was the last number one hit in the stellar career of Merle Haggard from 1987. Twinkle, twinkle, lucky star. My name is David Reed. This is WSM Night. So glad that you are joining me on this Monday. Just ahead, we'll play a little Johnny Cash for you and tell you the first that happened for him on this week back in 1966.
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the perfect country and western song. I wrote him back a letter and I told him it was not the perfect country and western song because he hadn't said anything at all about mama or trains or trucks or prison or getting drunk.

That's a man in black, Johnny Cash, and Ghost Riders in the Sky. My name is David Reed. This is WSM at Night. And on this day, back in 1966, Johnny Cash was working his way through the UK on his first ever tour of Europe. He was performing in Liverpool and among other places. And the opening act for him on that tour of UK for the very first time, it was these men right here. It's the Statler Brothers.

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2: Hey, it's Charlie Matos on the Tuesday show. Singer-songwriter Ben Chapman stops by. He's got a Friday night Grand Ole Opry gig we'll talk about. 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
5: Quiet skies and calm conditions. Pretty easy week for us weather-wise. Tonight we dip down into the 40s, upper 70s on Tuesday, and then we'll flirt with 80 by Wednesday. Couple passing showers on Wednesday, but it won't add up to much. Largely dry conditions expected through this week and heating up big time. We may touch 90 on Sunday, and if we do, it'll be the first 90-degree day of the year.

song that changed the life of Grand Ole Opry star Crystal Gayle. Don't it make my brown eyes blue? So good to see her back in that Opry circle. Last week for Opry Country Classics, another great Opry Country Classic show coming your way this Thursday night with spotlight artist Jamie Johnson. Cannot wait to see that one. Speaking of Opry stars, here's another one. Let's dial it back to Grandpa Jones and that good old Mountain Dew.

0: is Grand Ole Opry star Connie Smith. Nobody but a fool. My name is David Reed. This is WSM at Night. And speaking of the Grand Ole Opry and the great women who have walked across that stage, we invite you to come take our Women of Country tour here at the Opry. It's a special 45-minute experience that celebrates the trailblazing ladies of country music, with exclusive access to some of the dressing rooms that aren't on the standard Opry backstage tour, like the Glitz and Glamour Room and the Honky Tonk Angels dressing room. 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Plus, there will be mimosas and petite fours, so you must be 21 years old enough to take the tour. To find out more, get your tickets for the Women of Country tour. You can do that right now at Opry.com. Speaking of the grand ladies of the Grand Ole Opry, here's one now. She's the first lady of country music. It's Tammy Wynette and Apartment Number 9.
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3: NBC News Radio, I'm Jim Roop. President Trump's ripping into Iran's latest counterproposal, saying not only is it a piece of garbage, but about the ceasefire.
4: I would call it the weakest.
3: Trump says Iranian officials have gone back on their word in this latest proposal and now refuse to give up their enriched uranium. The CDC says one of two people who were exposed to hantavirus on a cruise ship has symptoms. The other is asymptomatic. The CDC's Dr. David Fitter says the couple are being monitored at Emory's isolation facility after arriving in Atlanta early this morning. Trump administration proposing a new rule that would expand access to fertility treatment benefits for employees. According to the Department of Labor, the rule would create a new exempted insurance benefit for treating infertility, similar to dental and vision benefit coverage. The White House says it's moving to make IVF and other fertility treatments more affordable by increasing benefit options and easing regulatory burdens. Jim Roop, NBC News Radio.
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1: You have been listening to Dr. Walter Damrosch and his orchestra presenting music in the Grand Opera manner. 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
2: Big John. Big John.
3: Every morning at the mine, you could see him arrive. He stood 6'6" and weighed 245, kind of broad at the shoulder and narrow at the hip. 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

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And if you spoke at all, you just said hi to Big John. Somebody said he came from New Orleans, where he got in a fight over a Cajun queen, and a crashing blow from a huge right hand sent a Louisiana fella to the promised

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That is Jimmy Dean and Big Bad John. My name is David Reed. This is WSM at night, from Big Bad John to Little Jimmy Dickens and his honky-tonk troubles.

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I put that pretty thing upon my horse. 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

0: That's Buck and the Buckaroos together again. My name is David Reed. This is WSM at Night. So glad that you and I are together again on this Monday. Hope you had a great start to your week. CMA Fest, presented by SoFi. It is just around the corner. Coming up, I'll tell you where you can get your passes before they are gone and hit that all-star lineup for you. Coming up next.
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That's Conway in Loretta, Louisiana woman and a Mississippi man. My name is David Reed. 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How about some Hank for you now? Me neither, brother. Neither one of us.

0: That is Ray Price from 1961 in that age-old battle between your heart and your mind. That was a top five hit for him. Heart over mind. My name is David Reed. This is WSM at Night, about to sign off for this Monday. So glad that you were spending some time with me. We'll do it all again tomorrow night after a Tuesday night Opry. But until then, that means it's time for Willie to play me on home.
1: Turn out.

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Turn out the lights. 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They say that all good things must end. 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
1: Hey, it's Charlie Matos on the Tuesday show. Singer-songwriter Ben Chapman stops by. He's got a Friday night Grand Ole Opry gig we'll talk about. Longtime friend Deborah Allen joins us to preview her new gospel music series coming to the Franklin Theater, plus more highlight moments from a great weekend at the Grand Ole Opry. We'll see you Tuesday morning.

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2: Quiet skies and calm conditions. Pretty easy week for us weather-wise. Tonight we dip down into the 40s, upper 70s on Tuesday, and then we'll flirt with 80 by Wednesday. Couple passing showers on Wednesday, but it won't add up to much. Largely dry conditions expected through this week and heating up big time. We may touch 90 on Sunday, and if we do, it'll be the first 90-degree day of the year.
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Hello, everybody. This is Art Devine speaking from the stage of the historic Grand Ole Opry House in Nashville, Tennessee. Here to visit with you again are these great stars of country music, Ernest Tubb and all the Texas troubadours, Miss Loretta Lynn, Jack Green, and the Fruit Jar Drinkers. And now let's welcome our star, Ernest Tubb.

Without further ado, let's sort of dress up our stage with the nation's number one little girl singer, my little recording buddy from over in Kentucky way. A great big welcome for Miss Loretta Lynn.

About a year and a half, 2 years ago, the Troubadours made an album, and Jack Green sang this song, great country song, written by Rex Griffin, the late Rex Griffin. And this won him a Decca recording contract. He's had a lot of requests to do it tonight, so here's Jack Green singing The Last Letter.

Let's turn our spotlight on the Texas Troubadours, featuring Buddy Charlton, Leon Rhodes, and all the boys with one they have in their country dance time album called Big Beaver. Bob.

This little lady always turns in a great job. And now here she is back again on our show to do one of her earlier hits. Let's welcome back doing Wine, Women, and Song, Miss Loretta Lynn.

You know, Loretta and I have made an album together and a couple of single records, too. I hope we can remember the one that we've had a lot of requests for this week. Loretta, do you think we maybe can do Our Hearts Are Holding Hands, huh?

The boys are all getting set here for a little square dance music. Kirk McGee and all the fruit jar drinkers will take me back to Tulsa. Kirk. All the boys are going to see travelers over there around the corner ready to do a little dancing for us, too.

One Saturday night in 1925, George D. Hay invited Uncle Jimmy Thompson to the WSM studio to play some old-time fiddle tunes. And so began an American tradition we now call the Grand Ole Opry. Now, as the Opry celebrates its 100th anniversary, WSM is proud to still be the home of the world's longest-running radio show. 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
5: NBC News Radio, I'm Jim Roop. President Trump says the ceasefire with Iran barely holding in place. He made the comments to reporters in the Oval Office this morning, likening the ceasefire as to being on life support. It comes after he rejected Iran's response to a U.S. proposal to end the war over the weekend. Virginia Democrats want the Supreme Court to restore a new voter-approved congressional map in an emergency filing. It comes after the state's Supreme Court blocked the map that was designed to give the party up to 4 new House seats. The court ruled Democrat lawmakers did not meet the procedural requirements to place a constitutional amendment on the ballot. Meantime, Republicans scored a victory today in the Supreme Court in the ongoing redistricting battle. In a 6-3 ruling, the justices lifted a federal court's injunction against Alabama Republicans' congressional map, paving the way for it to be used in the 2026 midterms. Jim Roop, NBC News Radio.
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Grand Ole Opry star Luke Combs on WSM. Before that, Carly Pierce, also a member of the Grand Ole Opry. And we are the radio home of the Opry with a big Tuesday night Opry coming up tonight at 7. Be sure to be tuned in if you can't be here in Music City to see it in person. Here's Daryl Singletary showing us how to have too much fun.

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Thanks for being tuned in to Late Nights with Lexi. That's me. I'm Lexi Carter here on WSM Radio. Here's Daryl Worley. It sounds like life to me.

0: Mumford & Sons featuring Ciara Ferrell with Here on WSM Radio. Their album Prizefighter came out earlier this year, and it's got a few songs that are like that, that sound a little bit country, but maybe more Americana. And on the album, that song is recorded with Chris Stapleton, but they recorded at album release time in promotion of the album, the version with Ciara Ferrell at the Apple Music Studios. And I think that version of the song is cool too and deserved to be heard. So I hope you enjoy that. I'm Lexi, and we are the radio home of the Grand Ole Opry. The Opry warm-up show is now heard before every Grand Ole Opry performance right here on WSM Radio. 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
4: Quiet skies and calm conditions. Pretty easy week for us weather-wise. Tonight we dip down into the 40s, upper 70s on Tuesday, and then we'll flirt with 80 by Wednesday. Couple passing showers on Wednesday, but it won't add up to much. Largely dry conditions expected through this week and heating up big time. We may touch 90 on Sunday, and if we do, it'll be the first 90-degree day of the year.

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We've got Lainey Wilson coming up in just a bit, but first here's Opry star Mark Wills taking you back with Almost Doesn't Count on WSM Radio.

0: Lainey Wilson, 4x4 by you on WSM, the radio home of the Grand Ole Opry. And we're looking forward to the Tuesday Night Opry tonight at 7 o'clock. If you can't be there in person, listen to hear it live here on WSM. 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Tonight, performing legends Marty Stewart and Connie Smith, along with Opry stars Mandy Barnett and Riders in the Sky. Some special guests, including George Burge, 49 Winchester, Priscilla Block, and more. And there are still a few tickets left if you want to get some tickets to see the show tonight. 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
2: Hey, it's Charlie Matos on the Tuesday show. Singer-songwriter Ben Chapman stops by. He's got a Friday night Grand Ole Opry gig we'll talk about. Longtime friend Deborah Allen joins us to preview her new gospel music series coming to the Franklin Theater, plus more highlight moments from a great weekend at the Grand Ole Opry. We'll see you Tuesday morning.
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7: NBC News Radio, I'm Tammy Trujillo. President Trump says a ceasefire with Iran is not in good shape. He made the comment to reporters in the Oval Office, saying the ceasefire was on life support. This comes after he rejected Iran's response over the weekend to a U.S. proposal to end the war. Monday, he called Iran's response a piece of garbage. Tehran for its part insists the response was generous and responsible. The president set to depart for China on Tuesday to meet with Chinese President Xi. The meeting between the two leaders comes at a pivotal time in U.S.-China relations. China and Iran have a close strategic partnership, and China is Iran's largest trading partner, buying over 80% of its oil. This week's top 10 songs on the Billboard Hot 100 are out. Choose in Texas by Ella Langley is number one, marking its ninth time at the top since its release. Langley's other song, Be Here, rose to the second spot, while Olivia Rodrigo's Drop Dead is number three. Tammy Trujillo, NBC News Radio.
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Oh, what a crying shame. The Mavericks, of course, on WSM Radio. And as we mourn the loss of Raul Mallow, the Mavericks have decided they are going to go on tour. And to replace him, they needed two singers, right? James Otto and Emily West, both on tour with the Mavericks and singing these incredible Maverick songs in the memory of Raul. I'm Lexi, and this is the radio home of the Grand Ole

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2: 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Welcome to the Grand Ole Opry. My name is Kelly Sutton.
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WSM Radio. Hey there, it's Lexi Carter. So Keith Urban's got a new album coming out. It's called Flow State, and it's a yacht rock covers album. He's got collaborations with John Mayer and Little Big Town on there. He recently did a pop-up show here in Nashville and performed all of the songs from the album. Just to get a little hype around it, not like he needs to hype himself up. He's Keith freaking Urban. You know what I'm saying? But I thought I'd play one of the songs for you. Here's Summer Breeze. It comes out June

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0: WSM Radio. Well, hey there, it's Lexi Carter. That was Jody Messina, and we're looking forward to CMA Fest 2026 here in Music City. It's presented by SoFi. It'll be taking over in Nashville June 4th through the 7th, and you can celebrate 4 days and nights of nonstop country music with the All-Star Stadium shows. The lineups are incredible. 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
6: Quiet skies and calm conditions. Pretty easy week for us weather-wise. Tonight we dip down into the 40s, upper 70s on Tuesday, and then we'll flirt with 80 by Wednesday. Couple passing showers on Wednesday, but it won't add up to much. Largely dry conditions expected through this week and heating up big time. We may touch 90 on Sunday, and if we do, be the first 90-degree day of the year.

your mother on the phone. Crying as she tells you that your brother

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2: 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I didn't do anything to make you laugh. I'll just put my pants on and get on with the show now.
0: WSM Radio.

Always one great country song after another. Love that one from Reba here on WSM Radio. I'm Lexi Carter. Post Malone's postponed the start of his stadium tour with Jelly Roll by 3 weeks, saying that they're working on a new album and we just aren't done yet. All right, I'm excited for new music, but I'm also excited for the tour. Here's Post Malone and Luke Combs now with God For That on WSM Radio.

0: love those guys. They just have good vibes. They're fun to be around. It's Low Cash and Wrong Hearts, their latest here on WSM Radio. Hey there, it's Lexi. And listen this week for your chance to call in and win two tickets to see the Warren Treaty. They're coming to the Ryman Auditorium on Sunday, September 13th. Now, tickets aren't on sale yet, but they go on sale Friday morning at 10 a.m. at Ryman.com. So we've got your chance to win them before you can even buy them. Your next chance comes this afternoon with Aaron Cooper. 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
2: Hey, it's Charlie Maddox on the Tuesday show. Singer-songwriter Ben Chapman stops by. He's got a Friday night Grand Ole Opry gig we'll talk about. Longtime friend Deborah Allen joins us to preview her new gospel music series coming to the Franklin Theater, plus more highlight moments from a great weekend at the Grand Ole Opry. We'll see you Tuesday morning.
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7: NBC News Radio, I'm Tammy Trujillo. President Trump says the ceasefire with Iran is not in good shape. He made the comment to reporters in the Oval Office, saying the ceasefire was on life support. This comes after he rejected Iran's response to a U.S. proposal over the weekend to end the war. Tehran, for its part, insists the response was generous and responsible. The Senate's advancing the nomination of Kevin Warsh to the Federal Reserve Board of Governors. The procedural vote passed 49-44 after the Senate Banking Committee had previously approved his nomination along party lines. Memorial Day travel is expected to set a new record this year. According to AAA, officials project that 45 million Americans will travel at least 50 miles from home between May 21st and 25th for the Memorial Day holiday. Top destinations include Seattle, New York, and Orlando, Florida. Tammy Trujillo, NBC News Radio.
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1: 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And the number's a hot one, the New Skinner Blues. 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
1: 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I'm Lexi. Hard to believe that CMA Fest will be here in less than a month. Time flies when you're having fun. And CMA Fest, of course, one of the biggest weeks for music in Nashville. I mean, hundreds of country artists performing all across town, and plus those big four stadium shows at Nissan Stadium. Now, Carrie Underwood will be playing the Grand Ole Opry on the Tuesday ahead of the CMA weekend here in Nashville. And you can get tickets now at Opry.com. Two shows that Tuesday night. One at 7, one at 9:30. 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
1: 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What a cute and kind of feisty song, right? 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
7: Quiet skies and calm conditions. Pretty easy week for us weather-wise. Tonight we dip down into the 40s, upper 70s on Tuesday, and then we'll flirt with 80 by Wednesday. Couple passing showers on Wednesday, but it won't add up to much. Largely dry conditions expected through this week and heating up big time. We may touch 90 on Sunday, and if we do, it'll be the first 90-degree day of the year.

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And of course, as we get closer, some of those artists will be added to the lineup, but it could be Clay Walker, could be Wynonna. Only time will tell. 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

0: 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Another hour of country music on the way. We've got Luke Combs kicking things off. We've also got Lainey Wilson coming up and Garth Brooks, plus the Mavericks and more.
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2: 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Singer-songwriter Ben Chapman stops by. He's got a Friday night Grand Ole Opry gig we'll talk about. 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
5: NBC News Radio, I'm Tammy Trujillo. President Trump says the ceasefire with Iran is basically on life support. This comes as he's set to depart for China today to meet with President Xi Jinping, with the war in Iran expected to be among the topics of discussion. China and Iran have a close strategic partnership, with China being Iran's largest trading partner, buying over 80% of its oil. More than a dozen American passengers who are aboard the hantavirus-infected cruise ship are now being monitored at a Nebraska facility. The Department of Health and Human Services says Americans should not panic about the virus, that the risk to the general public remains very, very low. Savannah Guthrie will host a new Wordle game show that's being produced by Jimmy Fallon. Guthrie is a devoted Wordle player who called it a daily gaming obsession for her. She begins filming this summer. Casting for the show is currently open until May 29th. Tammy Trujillo, NBC News Radio.
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Got some incredible voices in country music in 2026, and that's one of them. Jackson Dean and Don't Come Looking. A big congratulations going out to Jackson Dean. He just got engaged, and what a milestone that is for all humans, right? We all deserve to be happy and in love. So congrats to the couple. I'm Lexi, and this is Luke Combs with Where the Wild Things Are on WSM and Late Nights with

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2: 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I'm Mike Terry. I'll be your host here this evening.
0: Celebrating 100 years of WSM.

That song is such a vibe. It always chills me out. You and Tequila, Kenny Chesney featuring Grace Potter on WSM, the radio home of the Grand Ole Opry. I'm Lexi and would love to hear from you if you've got a request or you just want to say hey and let me know where you're listening from. I'd love to give you a little shout out, especially if you're listening in a faraway place. 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
1: On a warm summer's evening, on a train bound for nowhere, I met up with a gambler. We were both too tired to sleep, so we took turns of staring

0: The Gambler from Kenny Rogers. Just an absolute classic here on WSM Radio. And speaking of classics, Opry Country Classics is back for the spring season. And we've got the season finale coming up on Thursday night. Well, that was quick. Larry Gatlin is your host, as always. And the spotlight artist is Jamie Johnson. 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
1: From the Springer Mountain Farms Weather Center, here's your first alert forecast.
14: Quiet skies and calm conditions. Pretty easy week for us weather-wise. Tonight we dip down into the 40s, upper 70s on Tuesday, and then we'll flirt with 80 by Wednesday. Couple passing showers on Wednesday, but it won't add up to much. Largely dry conditions expected through this week and heating up big time. We may touch 90 on Sunday, and if we do, it'll be the first 90-degree day of the year.

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If you've got Facebook or Instagram, even TikTok, look for us in those places and follow along and get all the fun updates of what's happening behind the scenes here at the radio home of the Grand Ole Opry. I'm Lexi Carter. This is Late Nights with Lexi. Thanks for listening, as always. Got new music now from Parker McCollum. This is called Killing Me.

0: nothing in the world a good song can't turn around for you. I don't know what it is about that one, but it just feels good. From Ronnie Millsap, there's just no getting over me. On WSM Radio, hey, it's Lexi, and our morning show's coming up later this morning, 5:30 till 10. It's Coffee, Country, and Cody. Now, Bill Cody's out for a little bit, but Kelly Sutton and Charlie Maddox are here every weekday morning holding it down, chatting with some of today's country hitmakers, tomorrow stars, and even the legendary members of the Grand Ole Opry. Plus, it's the only place you can hear the Opry Rewind. That's replays of live performances from recent Grand Ole Opry shows. Coming up this week on the Acoustic Deck, later this morning at 9:15, Deborah Allen stopping by to catch up and tell us all about what's going on in her world. 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
2: Hey, it's Charlie Maddox on the Tuesday show. Singer-songwriter Ben Chapman stops by. He's got a Friday night Grand Ole Opry gig we'll talk about. Longtime friend Deborah Allen joins us to preview her new gospel music series coming to the Franklin Theater, plus more highlight moments from a great weekend at the Grand Ole Opry. We'll see you Tuesday morning.

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2: 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I said, can you do anything, anything at all for my voice? He said, yes, ma'am, I think we can.
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From Craig Campbell on WSM Radio. I'm Lexi Carter, and we're playing the best country music for you always. 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

0: Love songs that celebrate the powerful women in our lives and in this world. That's Somebody's Hero from Jamie O'Neill. And a belated happy Mother's Day to all the moms out there. You are certainly someone's hero as well. I'm Lexi Carter, and coming up tonight, or coming up every Monday night, we've got Heart of the Night with Nan Kelly, and it's another celebration of love and people and stories, right? 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
1: 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From the Springer Mountain Farms Weather Center, here's your first alert forecast.
7: Quiet skies and calm conditions. Pretty easy week for us weather-wise. Tonight we dip down into the 40s, upper 70s on Tuesday, and then we'll flirt with 80 by Wednesday. Couple passing showers on Wednesday, but it won't add up to much. Largely dry conditions expected through this week and heating up big time. We may touch 90 on Sunday, and if we do, it'll be the first 90-degree day of the year.

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0: New music from Jamie Floyd and Jake Hoot with The Blade on WSM Radio. That song is something Jamie wrote many years ago, and it's had a couple of different life cycles, if you will. And they recently performed that together on the Opry stage, and it is gorgeous as a duet. So I really hope that it sees some success and that more people get to hear it, because, wow, what a powerful song. I'm Lexi Carter. I hope you're doing well tonight, or should I say this morning. Thanks for letting me keep you company throughout the overnights, always. I'm with you here each and every weekday, evening from midnight to 5 on WSM Radio. And now it's time for me to get out of here and get some sleep. So I hope you have a great day. Stick around. WSM's Bluegrass Breakfast is next. 30 minutes of nothing but the best bluegrass music in the world. We've got something from Steve Martin and Steep Canyon Rangers coming up. Dolly Parton is on the way. Sean Camp, Bill Monroe, and more. It is all brought to you by our friends at Purnell's Old Folks Country Sausage. Have a great day.
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2: Hey, it's Charlie Matos on the Tuesday show. Singer-songwriter Ben Chapman stops by. He's got a Friday night Grand Ole Opry gig we'll talk about. Longtime friend Deborah Allen joins us to preview her new gospel music series coming to the Franklin Theater, plus more highlight moments from a great weekend at the Grand Ole Opry. We'll see you Tuesday morning.

0: I'm Zach Bennett in for Bill Cody on today's Pure American Country Radio Minute. And it was this day 3 years ago, 2023, Bailey Zimmerman released his debut album, Religiously the Album. And whether somebody loves his style or not, that record marked a real shift in how country stardom can happen now. Bailey didn't come up through the business the old-fashioned way. He built a following online, turned that into real momentum, and showed up with a debut album that already had some serious expectations behind it. And when that album arrived, it didn't exactly sneak in the back door. It posted huge streaming numbers right away and helped confirm that Bailey Zimmerman was not just a viral moment. He was becoming a real force, especially with younger country music listeners. That release really felt like one of those moments where the business had to admit that the road to country music had changed a little bit. I'm Zach Bennett in for Bill Cody, and that's today's Pure American Country Radio Minute.
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7: NBC News Radio, I'm Mark Mayfield. President Trump is scheduled to fly to China today, where he'll be meeting this week with Chinese President Xi Jinping. The meeting between the two leaders comes at a pivotal time in U.S.-China relations with the emergence of the Iran war. China is Iran's largest trading partner, buying over 80% of its oil. Memorial Day travel is forecast to set a new record this year. Tammy Trujillo explains.
8: According to AAA, officials project that 45 million Americans will travel at least 50 miles from home between May 21st to 25th for the Memorial Day holiday. Officials say out of that total, 39.1 million are expected to drive, while 3.66 million are expected to fly to their destinations. Travel by other modes is also expected to go up. I'm Tammy Trujillo.
7: And General Motors plans to eliminate several hundred jobs. The company says up to 600 IT employees will be laid off. Mark Mayfield, NBC News Radio.
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0: 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Well, Old Folks was my daddy's nickname. 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That's how he learned to make great tasting sausage the old-time way, and that's still how we make it today. Try Purnell's Old Folks Country Sausage, because it's good.
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2: Quiet skies and calm conditions. Pretty easy week for us weather-wise. Tonight we dip down into the 40s, upper 70s on Tuesday, and then we'll flirt with 80 by Wednesday. A couple passing showers on Wednesday, but it won't add up to much. Largely dry conditions expected through this week and heating up big time. We may touch 90 on Sunday, and if we do, it'll be the first 90-degree day of the year.

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Little Texas music on America's Country Station, WSM. That's first time for everything. It's funny because I was driving in this morning and one of the first songs I heard Lexi play overnight was Brad Paisley's Last Time for Everything. Winona music on a Tuesday morning, plus Lynn Anderson and Hall of Famer Alan Jackson on the way as well.

Classic music from Lynn Anderson on WSM Radio. A little before 6 o'clock on a Tuesday morning. Got to work a few CMA music fests with Lynn. And when you host her and they kick into the opening of Rose Garden and you watch that crowd react, it's really, really cool. I'm Charlie Matos. This is Coffee Country and Cody. And you know, last year, as we were getting ready for our 100th birthday, we asked Opry fans to vote on the 100 greatest Grand Ole Opry songs. And this one from Opry star and Hall of Famer Alan Jackson made the list. Remember when? On WSM.

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7: NBC News Radio, I'm Michael Kastner. President Trump says the ceasefire with Iran is on life support. He made the comment to reporters in the Oval Office on Monday. This comes after he rejected Iran's response to a U.S. proposal to end the war over the weekend. Yesterday, he called Iran's response a piece of garbage. Tehran, for its part, insists its response was generous and responsible. At least six states are tracking travelers potentially exposed to the deadly hantavirus. This comes as American passengers on the cruise ship at the center of a hantavirus outbreak have arrived at various medical sites. At least one passenger tested positive and was transported to the Nebraska Biocontainment Unit. Niall Horan is going back out on the road. The former member of One Direction will kick off his dinner party live on tour in St. Paul, Minnesota on March 17, 2027. Tickets go on sale to the general public on May 15th. Michael Kastner, NBC News Radio.
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9: I'm WSMV4 First Alert Meteorologist Stefano DiPietro. Warm again today. Temperatures near 80 this afternoon, under plenty of afternoon sunshine. Tonight we're down to the 50s for the overnight low. A few more clouds mix in tomorrow. Highs are in the low 80s. And keep an eye out for a stray drizzle late in the day, but most of us are going to end up staying dry. Thursday is cooler. We're back in the low 70s, but mostly sunny. Friday, mixing clouds and sun, back in the low 80s. This weekend, we're pushing near 90 on Saturday. Some of us end up in the low 90s on Sunday. I can't say no to an isolated shower this weekend, but most of us will see nothing.
10: Oh, again, say no, Stefano. It's so easy. This is one of those layering kind of mornings. It's cool right now. Sunshine, beautiful sunrise here from our Acuff House studio on the Grand Ole Opry Plaza. 49 degrees. By the time we wrap up our morning show at 10 a.m., it'll be 70. So, yeah, might want to layer.
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10: Brand new music from Bailey Zimmerman. Big hit from Opry star Dierks Bentley on the way. Post Malone and Blake Shelton together as well. A rewind to the Opry stage from this weekend's WSM night at the Grand Ole Opry. And a happy birthday to Kix Brooks, Hall of Famer with Brooks and Dunn.

Latest from Bailey Zimmerman on America's Country Station, WSM. That's Chevy Silverado. It's Kix Brooks. Let's try that in English. It's Kix Brooks' birthday. We played some Brooks and Dunn to start the hour off. It's also Billy Swan's birthday. He is 84 years old. Remember this one? I can help. And I need the help. Maybe a cup of coffee number two on the way.

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1: We have the boy here with us today, boys, who is responsible for all the commotion. 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What do you say, boy?
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Ladies and gentlemen, I just want to tell you that I appreciate songs that encourage people. I hope I've encouraged you a little bit tonight. I want to thank Rafe Van Hoy, who's here, who wrote What's Forever for writing another encouraging song. Please encourage each other, love each other, because there's a white horse coming for you.

0: 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And Sierra Hull.
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2: 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This is Holly Thompson with your WSMV4 News Update. Classes are back to normal this morning across Tennessee after a wave of bomb threats and swatting calls forced multiple schools into lockdowns Monday. Now, investigators now believe many of those threats were hoaxes. We know the impacted schools across Mid-State yesterday, including Antioch High School, Franklin High, Page Schools as well, and multiple schools out in Rutherford County. Today, law enforcement agencies say campuses are back open after investigators spent hours responding to threats that now believe are part of that swatting spree. Now, police, sheriff's deputies, THP, Homeland Security agents, and now the FBI have all responded. Schools across the state were temporarily placed on lockdowns or lockouts. We know authorities say no credible threats were found. All restrictions were eventually lifted Monday. Officials right now are asking people to report anything suspicious immediately as they work to track down who was behind the threats. This morning, authorities in Coffee County say they're planning to do a sweep of all stores that sell vapes and CBD. They want to make sure they're not selling those products to children. The sheriff's department says local schools are seeing more vapes in the hands of students. Authorities say some store employees have been cited for selling them to kids, but they're still not seeing any results. Investigators are calling on business owners now to make sure they're complying with the law. Today, a heads up for some families is a popular playground. Red Caboose Park will close. The park's located along Highway 70 South across from Bellevue Middle School. Metro Park says crews will be making repairs. It's expected to reopen Thursday. And this Saturday, Healthier Trousdale will be hosting a big food giveaway for families there in need. It's from 9 to 11 a.m. at the Church of the Firstborn. That's on McMurray Boulevard next to Trousdale County High School. This is open to everyone who needs it. You can follow updates on these stories and the latest on your First Alert forecast. It's all in the WSMV4 News app. From the WSMV4 Newsroom, I'm Holly Thompson.
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4: I'm WSMV4 First Alert Meteorologist Stefano DiPietro. Plenty of sunshine today. Temperatures topping off near 80 this afternoon. Tonight we're down to the 50s for the overnight low. Tomorrow even warmer, low 80s and mostly sunny. Keep an eye out for a stray rain shower overnight. Most of us dry, and then Thursday we're back in the 70s.
3: I mentioned it earlier, but it is one of those perfect kind of layering days because it's going to get really warm. By the time we wrap up this morning, it'll be in the 70s. But it was like 48 a couple of hours ago. 50 right now. Lots of sunshine. Gorgeous spring morning here in Nashville. Sports, let's start with some basketball. And the Oklahoma City Thunder are heading to the Western Conference Finals. And could we have seen the last game of future Hall of Famer LeBron James? Well, we'll find out, I guess. Last night in Los Angeles, the Thunder completed a four-game sweep of the Lakers with a 115-110 win. SGA had 35 to lead Oklahoma City. Austin Reeves had 27 for the Lakers. Of course, LeBron, after the game, was asked about the future. Will he be back for another season? And right now, he said, I don't know the answer to that question. Oklahoma City, by the way, a perfect 8-0 in the playoffs, so they'll get a little rest while they wait for their opponent in the Western Conference Finals. Meantime, in the Eastern Conference, the Cavaliers even their series with the Pistons by winning Game 4, 112-103. Donovan Mitchell had an NBA playoff record 39 points in the second half of that game. Tonight, Game 5 between Minnesota and San Antonio. Coverage for that on NBC and Peacock. And only one game in the NHL playoffs last night. The Colorado Avalanche beat the Minnesota Wild 5-2. Colorado now leads that series 3-1. And that's sports.
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3: Well, of course, Bill Cody taking some time off, as we have mentioned several times over the last few weeks. If you'd like to drop him a Get Well card, you can certainly do so. It's simply Bill Cody, Grand Ole Opry House, 2804 Opryland Drive. 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Again, Grand Ole Opry, 2804 Opryland Drive. 37214. Music on the way from Carrie Underwood. She's an Opry star, and so is this guy. This is Luke Combs on WSN.

0: That's Grand Ole Opry star Carrie Underwood. She is back on the Opry stage during CMA Music Fest Week, a two-show Tuesday. That is Tuesday, June the 2nd. You can get tickets at Opry.com, but there'll be a 7 and a 9:30 show that night. There's a 7 o'clock show tonight. Kelly Sutton will be at the podium. Opry stars Marty Stewart and Connie Smith. They'll drive together, I'm sure. Mandy Barnett, well, maybe not if Marty's heading right back on the road, but let's assume they will. Mandy Barnett, Riders in the Sky. Special guests include Priscilla Block, George Burge, Wyatt McCummin and 49 Winchester. And then after the show, Kelly and the guys from 49 Winchester, Circle Room Session, acoustic performance and Q&A, and you can be a part of that as well. 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

Recent number one for our buddy, Mr. Jackson Dean. He is an Opry Next Stage alum. Always love any time he is on the Opry stage. Deborah Allen is coming to see us in the 9 o'clock hour. She is hosting a new gospel series at the Franklin Theater. That starts in just a couple of weeks. But this is one of the big songs she wrote for Patti Loveless. It was a number one called Hurt Me Bad.

0: always going to be my favorite Patti Loveless song, not just because Deborah Allen was a writer on it and she's coming to see us, but when my parents, the first time we came to town, or they came to town after I moved here, and they were the most excited human beings in Cumberland, Rhode Island, that their son was living in Nashville, Tennessee, because they were huge country fans. But we did everything you do when you come visit Nashville in the 90s, right? We went to Opryland Theme Park. We went to the Grand Ole Opry. I have a photo of them in front of Mr. Acuff's house with our Opry tickets. And we all went to Crook and Chase, and we all went to Nashville Now. And Patti Loveless was the first guest on the first show I ever took my parents to see Ralph Emery, and Hurt Me Bad in a Real Good Way was the single she performed live. So that one's always going to be a good memory. Remember, when was the first time your parents came to see you in Nashville? Did you guys do all the Nashville things? You go to the Opry and...
1: No, we didn't. They didn't go to the Opry until I worked here.
0: Really?
1: Mm-hmm.
0: Didn't you work here when you moved here?
1: No.
0: Really?
1: I didn't work here for a year.
0: What'd you do? Not work here?
1: I did social media management for a fabrication company that made like pop-up shops and stuff and like pop-up events, and it didn't really boast well in 2020.
0: Yes, because
1: they did a lot of pop-up
0: when all events ceased. Yeah,
1: that wasn't really the place to be working anymore.
0: That was bad timing. All right, they still in town from a WSM night, or are they back home?
1: They are probably at the airport right now.
0: All right. This is three trips now that they have not come and seen us. I'm just pointing that out.
1: Oh, no, I know. I was upset with them, and I told them you were upset with them. So now they have to bring gifts next time, I think.
0: Yeah. Something good from Jersey.
1: Yeah.
0: I'd be happy with, like, bagels. I'm not really a demanding person. They did come see me at Carnegie Hall, so I can only...
1: Yeah, you know, and I wasn't there.
0: I can
1: for
0: only
1: that.
0: Groan and moan so much about that. Coming up to 7 o'clock in America's Music City. We're going to rewind to the Opry stage. Speaking of WSM night, Carter Faith from the Opry stage. That's a little after 7 o'clock.
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8: NBC News Radio, I'm Michael Kastner. President Trump will leave for China today for a meeting with Chinese President Xi Jinping. The meeting between the two leaders comes at a pivotal time in U.S.-China relations with the emergence of the Iran war. Iran's top negotiator says U.S. taxpayers will pay the price if the U.S. doesn't accept his country's peace plan. That proposal suggests efforts to end the war in a month, removing sanctions on Iran, paying reparations, and a new method of governing the Strait of Hormuz. President Trump says he found Iran's proposals completely unacceptable. Atlanta is being ranked as the best city to start a career in. More from Mark Mayfield.
9: That's according to a new Wallet Hub study, which ranked the best cities to start a career in based off factors such as the availability of entry-level jobs, average monthly starting salary, and housing affordability. Atlanta was followed by Orlando, Austin, Tampa, and Miami.
8: Michael Kastner, NBC News Radio.
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11: From the Springer Mountain Farms Weather Center, here's your First Alert forecast.
12: I'm WSMV for First Alert Meteorologist Stefano DiPietro. Warm again today. Temperatures near 80 this afternoon under plenty of afternoon sunshine. Tonight we're down to the 50s for the overnight low. A few more clouds mix in tomorrow. Highs are in the low 80s. And keep an eye out for a stray drizzle late in the day. But most of us are going to end up staying dry. Thursday is cooler. We're back in the low 70s, but mostly sunny. Friday mixing clouds and sun back in the low 80s. This weekend we're pushing near 90 on Saturday. Some of us end up in the low 90s on Sunday. I can't say no to an isolated shower this weekend, but most of us will see nothing.
0: Again, just say no, Stefano. It's easy. 52 degrees, lots of sunshine here in America's Music City. Sports, let's start with baseball. The Braves had Monday off. They will start a three-game series tonight against the Cubs at Truist Field. Truist, is it Field or Park? Truist Park. Truist Field just didn't sound right. Truist Park. Orioles rallied late to beat the Yankees 3-2 at Camden Yards. Ryan Weathers carried a no-hitter to the bottom of the seventh, and Baltimore came back to win it. So he lost the no-hitter, and he lost the game. Mookie Betts back in the Dodgers lineup, first time in 5 weeks, but Los Angeles loses to San Francisco 9-3. The Sounds had Monday off. They'll start a series tonight against the Iowa Cubs. And Oklahoma City heading to the Western Conference Finals. They completed a three-game sweep of the Lakers last night. Actually, it was a four-game sweep of the Lakers. Oklahoma City has not lost in the playoffs this year. They are a perfect 8-0. And that's sports.
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0: It sure is a gorgeous Tuesday morning here in America's Music City. Lots of sunshine from our Acuff House studio on the Grand Ole Opry Plaza. Ben Chapman's coming to see us a little after 8 o'clock. Big fan of his. He'll be playing the Opry this Friday. Got a brand new record out coming out in a couple of weeks. We'll debut some songs from that. He made his Opry debut maybe about a year and a half ago, and he's joined us before, but looking forward to visiting with him. Deborah Allen's coming by as well in the 9 o'clock hour. Our longtime friend, she is hosting a new monthly gospel music series at the Franklin Theater. Her first guest on Sunday the 24th will be T. Graham Brown, and then she's got Billy Dean and Larry Gatlin scheduled for monthly guests, but she's going to join us at 9 o'clock as well. I'm going to rewind to the Opry stage. Carter Faith in the spotlight from WSM Night at the Grand Ole Opry. But let's see, we've got John Denver's Rocky Mountain High, and Joe Walsh does Rocky Mountain Way. This is brand new from Corey Kent and Co. Wetzel. This is Rocky Mountain Low. Perhaps a different take on that.

0: you guys. My name's Carter Faith. I hope you have a great rest of your Saturday night.
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4: Hi, neighbor. 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Family. 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

0: little spooky Reba going through the woods right there.
1: Mm-hmm.
0: The judge got blood stains on his hands. Good morning. What a way to wake up.
1: Right.
0: It is Tuesday. We are happy you're along for the ride. We are inside our Simply Superior studio here at the Acuff House. Good morning, everybody.
2: You know, it's one thing to have one, like, monster hit that was a remake of a 60s song, but that's two for her, right? You wouldn't think one artist would be able to do that and reinvent, like, two songs that were huge hits.
0: What is the backstory on that? Was it Vicki Lawrence that did it?
2: Yeah.
0: Okay. Mm-hmm. But she only did it because her husband wrote it.
2: Correct.
0: Okay.
2: Yeah.
0: Yeah. There was a whole
2: it
0: thing.
2: It worked out okay. But yeah.
0: What? Who was her husband that was the songwriter? I can't remember. But he wrote
2: it's
0: it.
2: On the tip of my tongue.
0: And he pitched it for years and no one would cut it. And they told him it was never going to work. It was a terrible song. It would never be a hit. And he basically said, anybody could sing this song and make it a hit, even my wife, Vicki Lawrence, which, I mean, she wasn't just anybody.
1: Correct.
0: You know,
1: she was Vicki Lawrence.
2: But
1: she
2: more of an actress, I always thought.
1: Always, yeah.
0: But then she did it, and it became a huge hit. And then Reba did it, and it became a huge hit again. So he was right. I mean, I hate to admit it, you know. But
2: Bobby Russell. They were married at the time.
0: Oh.
2: They did not continue to be married.
0: Really?
2: Apparently. Well, at
0: How
2: some point.
0: How far after that song going number one did they divorce?
2: The song went number one in 1972.
0: Okay.
2: Let's see. When did Vicki Lawrence? Hang on.
0: I just wonder if he's like, thanks, bye.
1: Yeah.
0: No, that's terrible to say.
1: Which, you know what's so funny about Vicki Lawrence?
0: What?
1: Like.
2: Oh, they made it 18 more months.
0: Oh, really?
1: Oh, gosh.
2: Yes.
0: Oh. Vicki
2: Lawrence
0: got that first royalty check and
2: no,
0: he said goodbye.
2: She filed for divorce, citing the relationship as totally dysfunctional.
0: Oh, wow. Well,
2: I mean, listen, if that was the case, I wouldn't do anything.
1: For a long time.
0: Yeah.
1: I thought she, the funniest thing about this is forever I thought she was like really an older lady because of Mama's Family.
0: Mama's Family, yeah.
1: And I watched that so much growing up.
0: That's
1: I'm like,
0: so
1: oh,
0: funny.
1: No, she's only 77 today.
2: Yeah.
0: Oh my gosh, that's crazy.
1: You know, like in my head.
0: Yeah, she was 77 then.
1: She was 77 then.
0: Well, and Estelle Getty, who was one of the Golden Girls, she was the youngest out of all of
1: which
0: them.
1: Which is crazy.
2: Yeah.
0: But played the oldest. Oh man, what a great show.
1: What a great cast.
0: I could go back and watch Golden Girls over and over and over.
2: Oh, again. Come to my house. You'll get your wish.
0: Really?
2: Oh yeah, it's Renee's default. If she doesn't know, if we're together, the default is Friends if we don't know what to watch. But if she's by herself or like on a Saturday and just Golden Girls, like all.
1: It's my Parks and Rec.
2: Yeah.
0: Oh, I love that. Oh, I haven't seen it in so long. I did find a t-shirt like at a thrift store. That just had all their faces on it, but it's a like muscle tank top that you work out in, which I thought was hilarious. So I bought it. I haven't worn it yet, but maybe I will. Maybe I'll break it out sometime.
2: Oh, she's got a coffee mug, t-shirt, wine stoppers with all the heads on them.
1: She's a fan.
2: Which is slightly frightening. Yeah.
0: Is it?
2: Yeah, hey. She also has Barbie head wine stoppers, which truly is kind of
1: really
2: scary. Because they really are like Barbie heads.
0: Those
2: made
0: are
2: into,
0: weird.
2: Yeah.
0: Very
2: yeah.
0: weird.
2: Yeah.
1: That's
0: weird. Well, we are waking up this morning with a brand new American Idol. Congratulations to Hannah Harper. Mm-hmm. She is now our new American Idol after last night and America's Vote. It came down between her and our boy Jordan McCullough. I love both of them. They both are fantastic. Of course, we were rooting for Jordan. Really would love to have seen him bring home the crown. But in talking to him when he came home for his hometown visit, he was like, hey, we're good. Like, either way, we're good. I'm top three. And he did say, we all love each other so much. We're going to go on tour. Like, if somebody's alone on tour, I'm going to be on their stage, which I absolutely adore. He crushed it last night. If you were watching and you were listening and you heard his voice, he was just magical, incredible. Well done, Jordan. Well done to the entire team. Great show last night. Leanne Womack sounded amazing.
1: She did.
0: And she and Hannah together really, their voices really blended. But man, Jordan coming out with Tori Kelly.
1: I love her so much.
0: It was fantastic. A lot of collaborations last night. If you didn't get a chance to watch it, go back and watch it. You can see it on Disney Plus and also on Hulu, I think, on Disney Plus now. So it's going to be up for a while. If you miss the whole thing and you want to see the entire thing, it was a 3-hour finale. So we were buckled in for 3 hours last night.
1: Couldn't do that. I couldn't do all 3 hours.
0: I was really proud of myself. I planned my evening, which I rarely do.
2: So 7 to 10?
0: 7 to 10.
2: Okay. Ooh, that's early.
0: Yeah. I went
2: Or late, depending on our schedule. Right. It's both, actually. It's early and it's late.
0: I went to the store. I got food. I cooked. I heard that, Annie. Just said, wow.
1: I know you to cook, though.
0: Sometimes. If I have the time, I don't mind it. So I cooked last night, and I got everything ready, and I yelled for Reese. And, like, at 6:58, I sat on the couch with my plate of food, and I decided this is where I am for the night. Thank you very much. Everyone, silence your phones, because we're watching American Idol. So it was really good. Mm. It was really well done. And they did have a clip of us on stage.
2: Oh, cool.
0: Of the opera. It was a very short clip.
2: All right.
0: But it was in the montage of Jordan coming home. And in case you missed it, we asked Jordan to make his Grand Ole Opry debut. So he is going to come back and make a debut on stage at the Opry.
2: Do we know when, or is that not determined yet?
0: Not determined yet. Okay. I think sometime next month.
2: Oh, good. I like when it happens fast.
0: Is what we're hoping for. Mm-hmm. And then also last night, Brad Paisley was performing with Lucas Leon. And after they were finished, he said, "You said you really wanted to hang out with me again. How about you hang out with me on the Opry stage?" So he asked Lucas to make his Grand Ole Opry debut.
2: Oh, that's cool.
0: I know.
2: Yeah.
0: So we got two of them coming to see us.
2: So I think I may have missed a couple, but I just went through all the winners. I think 9 winners and 7 runners-up have played the Opry. And many more who have finished further down in the line. Mm-hmm. But 9 for sure and 7 runners-up.
0: And let's see, Carrie is a member, Scotty,
1: Lauren.
2: Those are the three.
0: The three? Okay.
2: Yeah.
0: So we got 3 members from
2: Right. Maryland. But Taylor Hicks has played it.
0: Yep.
1: Gabby, of course.
2: Philip Phillips has played it. Trent Harmon has played it. Lane Hardy's played it. Chase Beckham has played it. Iam Tongi just played it. Hunter Girl, who was the runner-up, Caleb Lee Hutchinson. So there's a bunch. Crystal Bauer Sox.
0: Oh, I loved Crystal Bauer Sox.
2: Yeah, yeah. When she did me and Bobby McGee.
0: Yeah.
2: It's and had had the dreads.
0: That was a cool season.
2: Yeah.
0: I will say I watched last night thinking knowing what goes into it, I think because I had a peek behind the curtain this year and watching the production of it and seeing how much work every one of those people put into that show. It was really, really well done. So hats off to everybody in American Idol. The little hometown packages, man, those were crazy that they put them together. And they were only maybe 2 minutes.
1: Crazy.
0: So 3 days worth of filming and running around town and doing different things. And then it all comes down to like 2 minutes of video. So happy for all that were a part of it. And hopefully you guys got to watch it. Hey, coming up, question of the day. What's the strangest thing that you've Googled lately?
1: I know.
0: You do? Mm-hmm. You're like, I've got this. So, yes.
1: Can I also include, because my search engine of choice is TikTok?
0: Oh, yeah. No, I think it should just be what's the strangest thing you've searched lately. Mm-hmm. Because mine isn't necessarily Google all the time either. Sometimes it's ChatGPT.
1: Mm-hmm. Yeah.
0: Yeah. Okay. So, whatever it is that you've been searching for, what's the strangest thing? Give us a call, 615-737-9650. 615-737-9650. Here's Scotty McCreary, American Idol winner. It matters to her.

0: Jordan Davis. What My World Spins Around. Guess what? He's coming back to see us. Grand Ole Opry, June 5th. If you're in town for CMA Fest, come on over, everybody. Get some tickets. Hang out with us at the Grand Ole Opry. And we're going to be doing some matinees downtown at the Ryman that week, too.
1: The Saturday matinee.
0: Yeah.
1: That was the very first show I ever, like, hosted all by myself.
0: Really?
1: It was a Saturday Ryman matinee. Yep.
0: Oh, very cool.
1: Charlie Pride was there.
0: Oh, very cool. Well, we got more on the way. It's Coffee Country and Cody. Let us know. Strangest thing that you've searched for lately on the internet. What does your search history say about you? Call us 615-735-737-9650. Yeah, that's right. You know what? I'm going to search out the number and make sure it's right.
1: Listen, you guys know the number. Just call us.
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8: 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This is Holly Thompson with your WSMV 4 News Update. Classes are back to normal this morning across Tennessee after a wave of bomb threats and swatting calls forced multiple schools into lockdowns Monday. Now, investigators now believe many of those threats were hoaxes. We know the impacted schools across Mid-State yesterday, including Antioch High School, Franklin High, Page Schools as well, and multiple schools out in Rutherford County. Today, law enforcement agencies say campuses are back open after investigators spent hours responding to threats that now believe are part of that swatting spree. Now, police, sheriff's deputies, THP, Homeland Security agents, and now the FBI have all responded. Schools across the state were temporarily placed on lockdowns or lockouts. We know authorities say no credible threats were found. All restrictions were eventually lifted Monday. Officials right now are asking people to report anything suspicious immediately as they work to track down who was behind the threats. This morning, authorities in Coffee County say they're planning to do a sweep of all stores that sell vapes and CBD. They want to make sure they're not selling those products to children. The sheriff's department says local schools are seeing more vapes in the hands of students. Authorities say some store employees have been cited for selling them to kids, but they're still not seeing any results. Investigators are calling on business owners now to make sure they're complying with the law. Today, heads up for some families is a popular playground. Red Caboose Park will close. The park's located along Highway 70 South across from Bellevue Middle School. Metro Park says crews will be remaking repairs. It's expected to reopen Thursday. And this Saturday, Healthier Trousdale will be hosting a big food giveaway for families there in need. It's from 9 to 11 a.m. at the Church of the Firstborn, that's on McMurray Boulevard, next to Trousdale County High School. This is open to everyone who needs it. You can follow updates on these stories and the latest on your First Alert forecast. 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
2: 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From the Springer Mountain Farms Weather Center, here's your First Alert forecast.
9: I'm WSMV4 First Alert Meteorologist Stefano DiPietro. Plenty of sunshine today. Temperatures topping off near 80 this afternoon. Tonight we're down to the 50s for the overnight low. Tomorrow even warmer, low 80s and mostly sunny. Keep an eye out for a stray rain shower overnight. Most of us dry, and then Thursday we're back in the 70s.
0: Okay, beautiful right now. 52 degrees outside. Charlie Maddox is standing by. Looks like he's got a lot of stuff to talk about in sports.
1: Yeah, quite a bit for a Tuesday morning. Oklahoma City going to the Western Conference Finals, and they are still perfect in the playoffs. And did we see the last game of LeBron? Those are questions. 115-110 the final last night as SGA led the way with 35 as Oklahoma City advances. They are 8-0 in the playoffs. They swept both rounds so far, and it could be the final game for LeBron. They asked him afterwards. He said undecided on that question. Meantime, in the East, the Cavaliers even their series with Detroit, winning game four. Donovan Mitchell, NBA playoff record, 39 points in the second half, 112-103 the final there. So the Knicks are happy with that. They're getting a lot of extra rest as that Eastern Conference final will go at least six games now. Tonight, Timberwolves and the Spurs in San Antonio, game five there. That's on NBC and Peacock. Only one game in the NHL playoffs. Colorado beat Minnesota 5-2. The Avalanche now lead that series 3-1. And, of course, the Titans are still a year away from opening their new stadium, but the Bills will debut their brand new facility this season. I just saw the new $2 billion Highmark Stadium, same corporate sponsor, will host the first regular season game on Prime Video Thursday night against the Lions. The rest of the NFL schedule will be released on Thursday. They're currently tearing down the old stadium, which makes me very sad. I put like human emotions on like stadiums and things, and I'm always sad when the old one is like half torn down, so
0: that
1: you can see some
0: terrible.
1: Of it. So the Orange Bowl was terrible, but I felt bad seeing it sort of half torn down. So
10: Buffalo needed it.
1: I do love the fact that it's open air and not a dome. So
0: why did they do that?
1: Because it's their best home field advantage. Then they may as well be the Tampa Bay Rays.
0: You're right.
1: So you got to keep your home field advantage.
10: I feel like do retractable.
1: Mm-hmm. Mm-hmm. They did. Well, then when do you open it, though? You never open it, right? Maybe September.
0: I mean, when you have those poor people sitting out in like an avalanche, like I understand it's part of the culture. Mm-hmm. I get it. It's like Lambo. If Lambo was inside, it wouldn't be the same. But it's like the poor people that work there that have to like plow out the entire stadium because the entire stadium's under snow. Well, maybe on those days, close the roof.
1: The covering now covers about 70% of the crowd, and it's just the closest front row to the sideline in the NFL, I think.
0: Oh,
1: so
0: cool.
1: They obviously made, I mean, they did something right for $2 billion. Hmm. So we'll see.
2: This is WSM's Coffee, Country, and Cody.
0: You open up your Google search history and you start to look at things that you have searched recently. What's the strangest thing? I'm trying to, like, all of mine, none of it is strange. I'm trying to find out. Yeah.
10: Mine aren't too bad. Let's see.
1: I ask very detailed questions now because I can use the AI. So
0: yeah,
1: I can give much more specific. Mine was that since I can unlock, lock, and start my car with the app, do I need to bring the key fob to Vanderbilt Stadium? And it says, absolutely, you need to bring the key fob because the car won't start without the key fob being close by.
0: Oh.
1: You can remote start it, but it actually won't go anywhere unless you have the key fob. So,
0: well, I'm really glad that you did that.
1: Yes.
0: Was that before the Eagles concert?
1: It was. That's what I specifically said before. Yes.
0: Great.
1: Because I was driving to that one. So that was my strange question.
0: I like it. All right. Let us know what you're searching out. Strangest thing in your search history. 615-737-9650. We would love to hear what it is. And I would love to see what his search history looks like. Garth Brooks. I don't know that he searches anything. He has like a photographic memory. So he just probably remembers all of it. Here's Beaches of Cheyenne.

0: John Party right there, Last Night Lonely. You're hearing it this morning on WSM. More on the way, everybody, and we want to say happy birthday to Steve Winwood, who is 78 today.
1: He lived in Franklin for a long time.
0: Yeah. Love Steve Winwood. We also have another birthday. Maybe we'll play something by this singer. His real name was Leon Eric. Do you know who I'm talking about?
1: Oh, yes.
0: I'll tell you.
1: Yes. And I like his songs.
0: Yes, you do. Stay tuned. It's all coming up right here.
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0: Happy birthday to Leon Eric. Do you know Leon Eric?
1: Sorry.
0: Oh, that Maybelle
2: yeah,
0: saying
2: and
0: happy
2: I can't
0: birthday?
2: Get her. I turned the phone off and she's still howling. I can't turn her off.
0: Maybelle
2: she's
0: is
2: very
0: howling.
2: Loud.
0: She's howling a happy birthday to Leon Eric Brooks. Leon Eric Brooks, also known as Kix Brooks.
3: Happy birthday.
0: 71 today. Play something country, boot scoot boogie. And that one that you just played.
2: You know, the first time I met him, you know what surprised me?
0: What?
2: Was how tall he is.
0: Oh, yeah.
2: Because, well, yes, you know it if you've met him. But if you've only seen Brooks and Dunn on TV, Ronnie is so tall and thin that you think Kix is going to be like 5'8". And you realize, oh, no, Kix is like 6'2".
0: Yeah.
2: Ronnie's just
0: 6'4".
2: Like, yeah, that's the whole perspective is thrown off.
0: Absolutely. So, yeah. Well, I got to see them. Where did we see them not too long ago?
3: Stagecoach.
0: There it is. Stagecoach. And we were talking to them and I asked him all about his wines and what's been going on at Arrington. Mm-hmm. And he said they've got a very good series set up for the summer. So if you want to hear some music and be out there on the grounds of his vineyard, it's just southeast of Nashville. You can go out there for a day trip and hang out. It's beautiful.
2: We've never done that. We've done Cheekwood.
0: Oh,
2: where
0: really?
2: You kind of go out. Yeah, you can bring your own picnic and enjoy the music. But we've never done, I think if I liked wine more, we would have done it a lot more.
3: Arrington's great.
2: But
0: yeah, we've done Arrington several times just with friends and take a picnic and hang out. Mm-hmm. So beautiful and very nice wines there. His, I think, best seller, he said, is the Red Fox. That one is number one. So if you're going out to Arrington, try the Red Fox. Tell him Kelly sent you. Happy birthday, Kix. We hope you're doing well. We've got more on the way, including weird things that you've Googled.
3: Yes.
0: We're working on that. Also, we're talking about American Idol and the winner. We have Hannah Harper as our winner. She's a bluegrasser, so, you know, she's going to end up here at some point. And I'm wondering if she doesn't end up playing on stage somewhere with Sister Sadie. Because I threw that out there to Deanie, and she goes, how about that Hannah Harper? And I was like, right, she's bluegrass. And she goes, yeah, we'd have her on stage with us at some point. And I was like, now that would be a fun show.
2: That's what I'm talking about.
0: Yeah.
2: Maybe she can come with us on Springer Mountain Farms Bluegrass Nights.
0: Wow, yeah. That would be fun.
2: Yeah, she can play the Ryman. We go get a tattoo and go do karaoke all on the same night.
0: Mm-hmm. Where did the tattoo come in?
3: Charlie's idea.
2: It wasn't my idea. It was Deanie's idea.
3: No, you said I'm

0: ready to get a tattoo.
1: And she said, come to the show. We'll get tattoos afterwards, and then we'll go do karaoke. Tuesday, June 20th.
2: I'm a little sad that I wasn't invited.
1: You weren't here 30th. That morning.
2: That's true. That's true. Yeah. June 30th?
1: 30th. Could be 30th, yeah.
2: And where in Nashville are you going to get the tattoo?
1: Jaylee's got her place.
2: Oh, Jaylee's got it down. Yeah. What tattoo are you going to get?
1: I'm going to get the Ohm thing that I've been talking about for years. Yes.
2: All right. So I don't have to worry. Is it really happening?
0: It's happening.
2: I feel like I need to go video.
1: It's happening. Yes.
2: I mean,
1: we may not be in the next morning.
0: Okay. Karaoke at AJ's.
2: Mm-hmm. Oh, AJ's is where you're going to go. Well, you're not going to go to Miss Kelly's.
0: Mm-hmm. Yeah. Come on.
1: That's the one in Printer's Alley, right?
2: Yeah.
1: Yeah.
2: The one in Printer's Alley is. Oh, it's the original. It smells pretty rough. But,
0: the original karaoke?
1: So does Printer's Alley.
2: Mm-hmm. But, you know. Yeah. Well, what else is in Printer's Alley that was there? The karaoke place.
1: That was the only karaoke place, right?
2: Yeah.
1: Skull's Rainbow Room is there still, I think.
2: Yeah, but there was a karaoke place. It was Miss Kelly's, and then there was another one that was over
1: there. What was the one down the stairs?
2: Yeah, I don't remember.
1: Oh, that's not that?
2: That's the one that smells like vomit. Well,
1: that's the one I've been to.
2: Okay,
1: great. Yeah.
0: Maybe it just
1: smells
0: like vomit.
1: I had an upset stomach.
2: Meet us there, everybody. June 30th. We'll be there. We got more on the way. It's Coffee, Country, and Cody.
3: Coffee, Country, and Cody.
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7: 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NBC News Radio, I'm Michael Kastner. President Trump is warning the current ceasefire with Iran is on life support. He made the comment to reporters in the Oval Office on Monday. It comes as Trump is set to depart for China today, where he'll meet later this week with Chinese President Xi Jinping. China and Iran have a close strategic partnership, with China being its largest trading partner, buying over 80% of its oil. Senior citizens and older adults are more often turning to cannabis for self-medication. More from Tammy Trujillo.
8: A new study published in JAMA Network looked at adults 60 to 85 in Colorado. It found they're increasingly using cannabis edibles to help with pain, sleep issues, or mental health concerns. Most of these users are doing so without medical guidance, and most also wanted to avoid pharmaceuticals. In many cases, the study found older people are turning to cannabis after exhausting other options for relief.
7: Michael Kastner, NBC News Radio.
1: This is one of those perfect layer kind of days.
2: Yeah?
1: It was like 48 degrees when I woke up this morning.
2: Sunshine's out now.
1: It'll be 70 by the time we wrap up at 10 o'clock.
2: Oh, very nice. Okay, lots of sunshine on the Opry Plaza this morning. Listening in here on Coffee Country and Cody, and we are going live around the world on Circle Country right now.
3: Bill Cody in the morning, WSM. 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
2: And your brand new American Idol is Charlie Matos, everybody.
1: Whoa.
2: Congratulations.
1: Yes. They need do they have a senior idol?
2: Senior idol. No, but maybe we should start one. No.
1: Taylor still the oldest to ever win?
2: He wasn't that old. He was just gray.
1: No, but he was the oldest to ever win.
2: Oh, was he?
1: Yeah, he was 29.
2: Maybe.
1: Yeah.
2: Okay.
0: Yeah, I don't know.
2: Oh, what the? that face. Annie's like,
1: no, that doesn't mean you're old. He was just the oldest ever to win.
0: No, but I remember being like, wow, Taylor Hicks is ancient when I watched him on American Idol. And now I'm 29 and I feel young and chipper. And Taylor Hicks, I'm so sorry.
2: It's just because he had gray hair.
0: I know, yeah. But I'm sorry, Taylor. He's I really thought you were old. And it turns out you were young and beautiful.
2: That's right. Mm-hmm. Vibrant. He's coming back to the Opry May 22nd. So I'll invite him in so that you can tell him you're sorry to his face.
0: Okay.
2: That would be great. We love it when he stops by. Right. But congratulations to Hannah Harper, who is the new American Idol. It happened last night. Just in case you missed it, Jordan McCullough and Hannah were the final two. Honestly, both of them are amazing. Completely different singers. She's a bluegrasser. He is gospel and soul. And both of them loving on each other. And she posted a video this morning, which this just speaks volumes. She said, he was my confidant and he prayed over me before every one of these episodes of American Idol. We prayed over each other. Isn't that the sweetest thing ever?
1: In a competition.
2: Mm-hmm. In a competition.
1: I mean, that's saying something. It's praying. One thing praying for your own team. It's the other thing praying for the person who may beat you.
2: Yeah.
1: You know?
2: Which was just, that speaks volumes about his heart. And we love you, Jordan. He's are so proud of you.
1: Clearly not an only child, though, right?
2: Oh, no. He's got a big family.
1: Oh, that's better.
2: I think it's like seven brothers or something crazy. Yes. Like, yeah, really big family. Okay. But if you missed the hometown visit, in that whole montage, there is a quick clip of him on stage with us at the Grand Ole Opry. And I asked him to make his Grand Ole Opry debut. So he is going to be coming back. He's going to be on our stage making his Grand Ole Opry debut probably sometime next month. But thank you to all of our friends at Idol, too, for having us be a part of that finale. So really cool. Just a big night, big look. Leanne Womack was there. Brad Paisley was there. Mm-hmm. Let's see. Tori Kelly was a part of it. We had Motley Crue. Carrie Underwood singing with Motley Crue.
1: Really?
2: Yeah.
1: Oh, wow. She loves the hard rockers.
2: Motley Crue announced that they are doing a tour, and Paul and I both were manifesting that Carrie just tours with them and sings with them the entire time. She was living her best life. Headbanging, hair flying. I was like, well, if she got extensions in, they are in tight because nothing came out.
9: That's good.
2: You know, I'm watching like, at any moment we could see a piece of hair flying, but it didn't. So congratulations to everybody a part of American Idol last night. And we have some exclusive chat with Jordan that we're going to play for you coming up in just a little bit. Stay tuned for that. A little look back and also a very funny clip that we found. People are just funny in the comments.
9: People are funny.
2: The luggage guy is killing me.
9: I can't even. I was crying. I was laughing so hard at what people have come up with.
2: It's not even the video that's funny.
9: No, the video is not. Like, the video is so simple, but the comments, and it's very country leaning. So it's just so it's funnier to us probably, but.
2: We'll share it. That's coming up, everybody. Stay tuned for that. And we're talking about the weird things that we've Googled. I looked at my search history and it was just from the other day when it was using a raw potato to heal a broken toe.
9: I was
2: No, it does help with bruises.
9: You tried. You were like,
2: yeah,
9: potatoes. And then I asked if eating fried potatoes would help cure my broken toe. And
2: please say it, said yes. Please
9: you
2: say
9: were
2: it.
9: Like, no. And I was like, no. Dang, my French fries.
2: I was trying.
9: I did look up, one of the things I looked up was like broken toe remedies on TikTok to see, because, you know, someone would be like, put your toe in like a bucket of
2: lemon.
9: Whatever. Yeah, like something crazy. But it was just like nothing, just tape it.
2: There it is.
9: And that's what I did.
2: Strangest thing that you have searched for lately. Let us know. 615-737-9650. Also, Ben Chapman is coming in to talk with us in just a little bit. Right now, we're going to rewind to the stage of the Grand Ole Opry for another American Idol winner. Here is Carrie Underwood with Church Bells.

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9: Well, on his way to playing the Grand Ole Opry this coming Friday night, Ben Chapman just walked in, hanging out with us inside the Simply Superior studio. Good to see you.
10: Great to see y'all, too. How are y'all?
9: Thanks for getting up early.
10: I know. Hey, I've been getting up early for 8 months now.
9: Okay. So the baby is 8 months old.
10: Yes, ma'am.
9: All right.
10: Yes, ma'am.
9: And what's his name?
10: George.
9: George.
10: We went old school. George Henry.
11: Yeah. Is there a George in your family or Meg's
10: there
11: family?
10: There isn't. We just love George Harrison and George Jones, and there's a lot of great Georges.
11: Yeah.
9: That's awesome. Yeah. Okay, so we're at 8 months. Let's see. How many teeth?
10: He's got like four on the bottom, okay, and one more's coming in. That's hectic right now. Ooh. And then there is...
11: He's not enjoying it either. I just want to point that out. So it's not, I know you're suffering, but he's not liking it either.
10: It breaks her heart. But yeah. So he's got, I think, four on top, four on bottom, and a couple coming in here and there.
9: Wow.
10: So,
9: yeah, I remember that was a rough time because you'd hit a stretch and they'd be sleeping and everything is good. And you're like, we've done it. And then all of a sudden, why is he not sleeping anymore? Yeah. What's going on?
10: The regression.
9: It's the tooth.
10: Yeah.
9: Yeah, coming through.
10: Yeah.
9: Yeah. Done a little whiskey on the gums yet? Don't do that. Okay. I mean, they did that to us.
10: I haven't told my wife, but yes. No, I'm just
9: kidding. Yeah, we turned out okay. I do know that my grandmother did that to me a couple of times.
10: My grandmother told me the same thing. Same. She goes, I put it all the time on your mama's gums.
9: You're like, well,
10: that explains it.
9: Explains a lot. Yeah. Man, we are so happy that you're coming in and that you get to play the Opry again.
10: Likewise.
9: You made your debut, when was it, 2023?
10: Yes, ma'am.
9: Okay. Yeah. What was that night like for you?
10: It was the coolest experience ever. They put so much effort into every Opry debut, it feels like. Mm-hmm. You know, you have a camera in your face from the time you get there. So I tried to, like, live in the moment and enjoy it. But it was nerve-wracking a little bit. And, you know, you're just, like, nervous all day. Yeah. But it was the coolest experience. And then when you step in the circle, it's just like how everybody says. All the nerves just kind of float off. And it's just... you in the audience.
9: You felt good about the whole thing.
10: Yeah.
11: You were sandwiched between Jeannie Seely and John Conley.
10: If I remember correctly. Yeah, two of my favorite voices ever.
11: Yeah.
10: It was just like, okay, and here's me.
11: Yeah.
9: But that is the coolest part about the show is that you have somebody like Jeannie who played it more than anybody else and John Conley who's been there for years and years.
10: Yeah.
9: And somebody also doing it for the very first time in between.
10: Oh, it's the coolest thing ever. Yeah. John Conley's my dad's favorite voice.
9: Oh,
10: so it was like, oh my gosh, this is awesome.
9: You've made it.
10: Yeah, yeah, yeah. Back home, they're like, Ben Chapman played the opera.
12: Does he tell people you open for John Conley?
10: Yes. Like, yes, when we do any festival and there's a headliner, they're like, he opened for Paul McCartney. Like, no, we did not.
11: We were there within 16 hours of Paul McCartney.
10: Yeah. We played at 9 a.m. and he played at 12 a.m.
9: Yeah. Yeah, that's right. It's fine.
12: Just say you opened for John Conley at the Opry.
10: It's fine. Yeah, exactly.
9: That's how it rolls.
11: Now, Mike Terry was at the podium for your Opry debut, but I was there for your wife, Meg McCree's Opry debut, and she's going to be joining you on Friday night.
10: She is.
11: Yeah. It's kind of cool when it really is.
10: It's a family affair.
11: Yeah, that's the full circle right there, right?
10: Yeah. So. Yep.
9: Mm, well, talk to us about growing up in Georgia. What was going on? What were you listening to? Give us all the insight.
10: Well, I was listening to like a lot of Allman Brothers and Lynyrd Skynyrd. You know, any kid from Georgia, that's all they listened to. Mm-hmm. And then my grandfather, he was kind of a gospel chord picker, you know, DC and G, and showed me all those chords. And then I fell in love with like the Beatles when I was in middle school. Like I was obsessed. And so it just kind of led into that, and then I found like Guy Clark and, you know, John Hartford and Roger Miller, and I was like, I want to do this. So that's kind of when the country bug bit me. And you know, it's just a sweet little simple town. Not much at all is going on there. If we're going to anywhere like the movies or anything, it's Chattanooga.
9: So
10: we have Lookout Mountain right there, and like Norman Blake country, if y'all know Norman Blake.
9: Now, in Tennessee, it's Lafayette. Is it Lafayette, Georgia?
10: Yes, ma'am.
9: I thought so.
10: Yeah, yeah. If you don't say it right, you get in trouble.
9: Right.
10: Anywhere else in the world, it's Lafayette.
9: Lafayette, right. Yeah. And I'm from Indiana, where it's, you know, West Lafayette.
10: Yeah.
9: Where Purdue is. Yes. So when I saw that, I was like, I think I know where. Is that close to Ringgold?
10: It is.
9: Okay.
10: Yeah, you nailed it.
9: All right.
10: Yeah. No one ever knows where it
9: is. A lot
10: is.
9: Of carpet.
12: One of my dear friends is from Ringgold. And
10: no way.
12: Yeah.
10: Yeah. Right down 75.
12: Oh, yeah.
9: There it is. Mm-hmm. Yeah. All right. So in being in that vicinity, I mean, there are so many country artists that come from Georgia.
10: There is.
9: I mean, you know, we've got a whole bunch of them that are a part of the Grand Ole Opry. So were you gravitating toward anybody that was regional around you? I mean, you already said that, you know, the big influences, but were there some locals around you that went on to kind of become a superstar?
10: There's this guy named Channing Wilson.
9: And,
10: he is kind of my mentor. He's from the same hometown. Mm-hmm. And when I was 16, I went to this 4th of July party, and he was there, and everybody knows who Channing is in our hometown. Mm-hmm. So my parents were like, hey, Channing, you think Ben can get up and do a couple with you? And, he, you know, he's kind of intimidating because he's like the biggest dude I know.
11: He reminds me of Doug Gray from the Marshall Tucker Band.
10: Oh, my gosh. And they have the same, like personality.
11: Yeah,
10: they're like hard on the outside, but once you meet them, they're the sweetest
11: people. Yeah, yeah. The first time I worked the Opry with him, I was like, This is a young Doug Gray.
10: Oh yeah, the same guy. He's a baby at heart.
11: Yeah.
10: And so he's like, sure, get him up here. So he was playing all these like Waylon covers and stuff, and he's spouted off one song, and he was like, all right, tear into it. And he goes, you got a capo? And I go, no, sir. And he goes, bet you won't do that again. And just tore right into the song, and left me hanging, and made me figure it out. And from then on, we were best friends. So,
9: oh my God.
10: Yeah, I mean,
9: that's terrifying. And
10: it was,
9: but at the same time,
10: it was awesome. It was the best lesson ever.
9: Oh,
10: you know? Yeah.
9: But you won't do that again.
10: Exactly.
9: Wow.
11: You know who does that still? Vince Gill will do that every once in a while.
9: Really?
11: Yeah. Oh, I'll be awesome. Like at the Opry and ask Jack Schneider, what do you guys play? And he goes, I don't know. I sometimes find out as he starts the song. Yeah.
10: Well, Jack's good enough. He can just, you know, he's the best, man.
11: All right. So, just for fun, I went to Google AI and Googled fun facts about Ben Chapman. Let's see how accurate Google AI is. Okay.
10: All right.
11: On tour with Lainey, you were so excited to share new music with these massive crowds. You recorded a whole album in 48 hours, in 2 days. True?
10: I don't know about the 48 hours part, but the Lainey part's true.
11: Uh-huh.
10: And we were excited.
11: Yeah. All right. started performing at the VFW at 14 in Somerville,
10: that's
11: Georgia.
10: That's true.
11: Yeah.
10: Dang.
12: VFW. Yeah. Ooh, I love it.
11: Couldn't even drink there. Well, couldn't legally drink there.
10: Wait, I won't say it on the radio.
11: I believe we've just said it on the radio.
10: Yeah.
11: All right. moved to Nashville within hours of turning 21.
10: That's true.
11: Wow. So Google that. Pretty sharp.
10: Dang.
11: All right. Okay.
9: Okay. All right. These are good things.
10: Okay. Wow.
9: Any more?
10: I'm impressed.
12: Yeah.
11: Let's see. Fan of Pink Floyd and Led Zeppelin along with the Allman Brothers.
10: That's very true.
11: Okay. Yeah. There we go.
12: Okay. Right.
9: What was your first cut?
10: Oh, man. You know, I think it was with a buddy of mine, Chris Canterbury.
9: Okay.
10: He's a songwriter in town and a hero of mine. And I think he was my first cut. My first bigger cut, I think, was a Brent Cobb song.
9: Oh.
10: Brent. And then it just kind of went on down the line after that. Mm-hmm. So
9: we hear this a lot from songwriters, from artists, that there was never a plan B. Was there a plan B? Did you always know this is what you were going to do?
10: It is, yes. In the back of my mind, there was like, what if this doesn't work? And then it just kind of stopped there. It was like, well, if it doesn't work, it doesn't work. I don't know what I'm going to do. But I went to college for a year and a half, and because I thought that's what I was supposed to do. My mom's an educator, and my dad, you know, didn't go to college. So I was like, all right, I need to go to college. And I went, and I came home one morning and started crying in the living room. I was like, this is not what I want to do. It was business management.
9: Ooh.
10: Did you see me in business management? No. And my mom, she's the sweetest woman ever. She goes, you don't have to do this. No one's forcing you to do this. You move to Nashville. This is what you want to do. So if it wasn't for mom, I might not have took that leap of faith. But, yes, music was always my first choice, and plan A and no plan B.
12: Yeah.
10: Yeah.
9: That's the best. Thank goodness for mom.
12: Oh, yeah. Yeah.
9: Did you call her on Mother's Day?
10: Oh, of course.
9: Okay, good.
10: Of course.
9: Glad.
10: Just I would get crucified if I didn't.
11: Did they come to your opera debut? Did you have family there?
10: Oh, Lord, yes. Yeah. Everybody was backstage. Yes. Hogging up the green room. Yes.
9: That's fantastic.
11: Eating our popcorn.
10: Lord, yes. And lemonade. Yeah. Yes.
9: And taking pictures. That's
10: oh,
9: the
10: my
9: best.
10: Gosh. Yes.
9: I like it. Yeah. We're going to play Out in the Country. So tell us about this song before we play it.
10: Yeah. Just like talking about my hometown, it's just the sweetest little place. And I just kind of wanted to put that into a song. And it just, when I get back there, it brings me so much peace. And it's like, when I get, the more often I get back there, the better my songs get, because it just kind of grounds me. Mm. And I just wanted to put that into a song, put that vibe into a song, and you'll hear it. It's just like the most easygoing song, just peaceful. Kind of an ode to Roger Miller, kind of that style of songwriting, John Hartford. So just all that in one.
9: All right, here it is. Ben Chapman, you're hearing it this morning on WSM.

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1: 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This is Holly Thompson with your WSMV4 News Update. Classes are back to normal this morning across Tennessee after a wave of bomb threats and swatting calls forced multiple schools into lockdowns Monday. Now, investigators now believe many of those threats were hoaxes. We know the impacted schools across Mid-State yesterday, including Antioch High School, Franklin High, Page Schools as well, and multiple schools out in Rutherford County. Today, law enforcement agencies say campuses are back open after investigators spent hours responding to threats that now believe are part of that swatting spree. Now, police, sheriff's deputies, THP, Homeland Security agents, and now the FBI have all responded. Schools across the state were temporarily placed on lockdowns or lockouts. We know authorities say no credible threats were found. All restrictions were eventually lifted Monday. Officials right now are asking people to report anything suspicious immediately as they work to track down who was behind the threats. This morning, authorities in Coffee County say they're planning to do a sweep of all stores that sell vapes and CBD. They want to make sure they're not selling those products to children. The sheriff's department says local schools are seeing more vapes in the hands of students. Authorities say some store employees have been cited for selling them to kids, but they're still not seeing any results. Investigators are calling on business owners now to make sure they're complying with the law. Today, a heads up for some families is a popular playground. Red Caboose Park will close. The park's located along Highway 70 South across from Bellevue Middle School. Metro Park says crews will be making repairs. It's expected to reopen Thursday. And this Saturday, Healthier Trousdale will be hosting a big food giveaway for families there in need. It's from 9 to 11 a.m. at the Church of the Firstborn. That's on McMurray Boulevard next to Trousdale County High School. This is open to everyone who needs it. You can follow updates on these stories and the latest on your First Alert forecast. 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
3: 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From the Springer Mountain Farms Weather Center, here's your First Alert forecast.
5: I'm WSMV4 First Alert meteorologist Stefano DiPietro. Plenty of sunshine today. Temperatures topping off near 80 this afternoon. Tonight we're down to the 50s for the overnight low. Tomorrow even warmer, low 80s and mostly sunny. Keep an eye out for a stray rain shower overnight. Most of us dry, and then Thursday we're back in the 70s.
6: All right, right now 60s and it looks nice outside with lots of sunshine. Here's what's happening in sports with Charlie Mattis.
7: NBA playoffs, we'll start there. Oklahoma City advancing to the Western Conference Finals. They completed a four-game sweep for the Lakers with a 115-110 win. They have yet to lose a playoff game. Big series tonight starting at Truist Park. It's the Braves and the Cubbies, two of the best teams in baseball. And that's sports.
3: This is Coffee Country and Cody.
6: Our friend Ben Chapman is in studio with us this morning. We've been talking about all the things happening in his world, including playing the Grand Ole Opry this coming Friday night. So will this be the first time that your son George gets to come to the Opry?
8: Yes, ma'am.
6: Aww. Are you going to bring him?
8: Yes, ma'am.
9: Oh, of course we are. We have to.
6: That's amazing. So you got to do the picture of him sitting in the circle.
8: That's what Charlie said. Yeah. I didn't know that was allowed. Mm-hmm. Yes. We're going to bring him out.
10: Yeah. And like, I will never forget Macy Banks from the highway. Uh-huh. Her little girl was here, and Charlie said, go get a picture in the circle. And she just laid down, like, on her back.
7: Oh, yeah. She was a photo shoot. Yeah.
8: She's like, this is my circle.
10: But yes, it was crazy because I was like, it's almost almost like she knew exactly what to do.
8: It's awesome.
10: Like, it's just a stage to them, but she went straight to the circle and laid down. So you got to like sit him. You got to sit him down.
8: Yeah. Oh, yeah. We've already got his little denim onesie. And oh, he's ready.
0: He's ready to go.
8: Yeah.
0: Listen, you play your cards right. That can be the Christmas card. Although they change so much that you probably want another one, you know, put a montage on the back of the Christmas card.
8: It's at least going on the fridge.
0: There you go. There you go. Yeah. That's exactly what you need.
7: Well, yeah. Listen, if you need child care that night, Gary Muledeer's there. So, I mean, I would trust my child with Gary Muledeer. So
8: that's awesome.
0: Talk about
8: hey,
0: it.
8: Mr. Muledeer.
0: Can you watch George for a minute? We'll be right back.
8: You think you could watch this cute little boy?
0: You know, being a songwriter married to another artist songwriter, when you guys are just hanging out, how many times does inspiration hit and do you write something together? Or is it just like, let's not do that?
8: It happens often.
0: Does it? Okay.
8: Oh, yeah. Oh, yeah. We'll be talking and I'm like, oh, write that down. Or you know, she'll do the same thing. And then we probably write, you know, twice a week together.
0: Oh,
8: that's
0: cool.
8: Yeah. Yeah.
0: I just keep going back. Was it Dewey Cox's story where they're in a fight and he kind of looks off to the side. She's like, are you writing a song right now? Stop that. We're in a fight.
8: Eat it. It's a great song.
0: It's a great song.
8: That's how I am with Meg. I'm like, shh. It's a great song.
10: Do you get like nervous if you have a good idea that like, or either of you are going to take it into another room? And like write it with somebody else.
8: No, okay.
10: But like you better save that one.
8: Yeah, those are fighting terms.
10: Okay.
8: Right there.
0: Yeah, there it is.
10: That's the right answer. Yeah.
0: Also, how honest can you be with each other? Like,
8: very honest.
0: She comes in with something, and you're like, "No, babe, that's not it."
8: She's normally the one telling me that.
0: Okay.
8: She's way smarter than me, but we're very honest with each other. We're like, "That's not it," or
0: okay.
8: "That's it." You know.
0: Yeah.
8: It goes along with recording music too. It's like, well, what if we did this? And you know, she's like, that doesn't sound good, but that does. So do that again. So we're just, you know, our own little critics, and it's good. I think it's healthy to be honest. Mm-hmm. You know?
7: This is an industry where it's easy to find people to tell you how good you are.
8: Exactly.
7: You know, seriously, you need somebody to be honest.
8: Yes. Yeah. Mm-hmm. Yes.
0: Also, you know, just thinking about it, putting this out there for you. It's a 529 plan for George when he decides that he wants to go to college. Get him to do something on the microphone and put it on the album, and then he gets points. And then later on, everybody does that.
8: Look at you go.
0: It's true.
10: Yeah, Maren did it.
0: Maren did it. I mean, you know, all of Beyonce's
8: We need to put him
0: kids.
8: As a songwriter on a couple songs.
10: Yeah.
8: He's he's been there while we've been writing these past couple months.
0: Mm-hmm. He gets a third, and, right?
8: Yeah. We work for a third, you know.
0: There
8: or
0: it
8: ooh
0: is.
8: For a third.
0: An ooh for a third. If he adds an ooh or an ah,
8: that's right.
0: Put there it in there.
8: That's right.
7: How does that change the perspective, though, writing as a dad?
8: You know, it's kind of made things easier to see. You know, I don't know how to say it, but it just gives you a drive that you didn't have before.
0: Mm-hmm.
8: You know what I mean? Mm-hmm. And it's like, okay, if I'm going to spend 3 hours with this person, we better make it good because
0: mm-hmm.
8: I'm spending 3 hours away from my child.
0: Mm-hmm.
8: So it kind of gives you this like new fire. And just this sense of like purpose of like, all right, let's get this done. Let's do it right and make it great. So it's given us a new drive, both of us.
7: See, you're young. Mine just made me tired. And still does.
8: Oh, I'm tired too, Charlie. Don't worry.
0: He's hopped up on coffee.
8: Yeah.
0: I've
8: only had one cup.
0: Well, you've got your guitar with you, and you're going to do Baby Blue for us.
8: I am.
0: Give us the backstory.
8: So... Like we were saying, Meg and I write a lot of songs together, and we found out that Meg was pregnant on January 3rd, and it was a little unexpected. We got married in April of last year, and then he was born in September, so I tell everybody not to pull out their calculators.
0: Sure, it's fine.
8: So, you know, during that time, y'all know, y'all are parents, but it's the craziest little moment of time right before he gets there. You know, you're anticipating what's to come, what's going to change, and you're excited but you're nervous at the same time. And we write all of our songs on our back porch, and these robins were building a nest. It was springtime, and I kept having to knock it down. I felt so bad because it was right where we walk, I was like, if y'all build it like 3 feet over, you'd be good. Y'all could build a bird mansion.
0: Right.
8: So we got the first couple lines from that. And I was like, it's funny how they're building a nest and building a home. And we are too. So we just, this is about that anticipation of, you know, what's to come. Mm-hmm.

we've cried, we laughed, we sure are sad to see. 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Well, I put on a seatbelt just to go down the street. Can't do nothing without thinking about you.

0: Aww. How special is that?
1: Do you sing it to George?
2: Oh, all the time.
1: Aww. Yeah?
2: Yeah.
1: Does he love
2: his favorite.
1: Music? Oh, is it?
2: Well, I think so. Yeah. I say it is. You
1: sure.
2: Know.
1: He's 8 months old. You can say whatever
2: I think
1: he
2: like Raffy, you know, Baby Beluga and all that stuff. I'm a second favorite.
1: That's close enough. He's going to be playing Friday night at the Grand Ole Opry. Ben Chapman, thank you for coming by.
3: Thank you so much for having me.
4: Tag us in those baby circle photos.
1: Yes.
4: Oh, WSM Radio.
1: We want to see it.
3: I will. I'll give Charlie credit for that idea.
5: There you go. Yeah. And you got another Peach Jam coming up at the Basement East as well.
3: Yes, sir.
5: That's
3: thanks
5: a fun night.
3: Yeah, June 3rd.
5: Yeah. Oh, CMA Music Fest week.
3: It is.
1: Yeah. Oh, who all's going to be with you?
2: We have a lot. We have Myron Elkins. We have Slater Nally, American Idol guy.
1: Mm-hmm.
2: And we have Benny G.
1: Oh, Benny G.
5: Oh, he just made his Opry debut.
2: He's one of my favorites.
5: Yeah.
2: Yeah, we've been writing for a long time.
1: Fantastic.
2: He's
1: we love
2: so
1: him.
2: Great.
1: Yeah.
2: Yes.
5: Well, you know you're good when Vince Gill tells you to come out and sing a song with him.
2: Oh, right? Right?
1: Yeah.
2: We just got to get Vince on Peach Jam.
1: Oh, that'd be good. Thanks again for coming in.
2: Thank you,
1: good to
2: so
1: see you.
2: Much.
3: Thanks, man.
2: Thank you.
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8: Don't say.
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0: Okay, Jelly Roll on stage at the Grand Ole Opry singing Liar. Good morning, everybody. And we are talking about the winner of American Idol last night. It was a big to-do, a three-hour finale. Congratulations to... We actually have a little video to build it up.
1: Oh.
0: You ready?
1: Yeah.
0: Here you go. Take a look.
2: After the nationwide vote and an incredible season, the winner of American Idol 2026 is...
0: Congratulations to Hannah Harper, mom of three, auditioned with a song called String Cheese, found everybody that was a mom at home falling in love with her because they were like, I get it. She's like all these little people coming at me wanting my time. And then I realized that's my purpose, is to be their mama. So definitely connected with moms. Like, that song went so viral after her audition. Millions of views. So congratulations to Hannah Harper, and congratulations to Jordan McCullough, our boy from Murfreesboro that we love. I mean, secretly I was rooting for him.
3: You know? It was not a secret.
0: It wasn't a secret.
3: It wasn't a secret.
0: I was trying to be very PC up until we got to the end, and then I was like, vote for Jordan, everybody. Vote for Jordan. We really wanted to see him take home the title. But, I mean, he was incredible last night on the show. And I had a chance to catch up with him. They did the hometown visit with him. He was at Belmont University. And we had a chance to do a quick little interview before, later that night, he got brought to the stage of the Grand Ole Opry. And they walked him out with a mask on, pulled the mask off, said, surprise, you're at the Grand Ole Opry. And we want you to come back and make your Grand Ole Opry debut. So he is going to come back and see us. He said yes. But here's a little snippet of my conversation with Jordan from Belmont. Growing up in Murfreesboro, did you dream about a worldwide stage like this?
4: Oh, absolutely. I absolutely dreamt of this moment right now. And I think I put it off for so long, just, you know, settling in the insecurity. But the dream never died inside of me. And so I knew one day it was bound to happen. And so now that it is happening, I'm taking out all those notes that I was writing down years ago with the strategy of how I would play this thing out. And it's coming into fruition now. And I'm so grateful to God for it.
0: I mean, that was manifesting.
3: I know.
0: I love to hear him say yes. I always dreamed about that, because so many times you ask that question and people are like, oh, you know, I hoped one day, but maybe not. And he's like, no,
3: this was,
0: I knew it was going to happen.
3: Yeah.
0: I knew it was going to happen at some point, and here it is.
3: Aww.
0: So yeah, he's just a superstar.
3: Big things ahead for him.
0: He is a superstar, y'all. We love him. Congratulations, Jordan McCullough, and well done Murfreesboro for showing up with the parade, with everything. And we can't wait to see you back here on stage of the Opry. By the way, Lucas Leon, the young man that is from Gallatin, played with Brad Paisley on the show last night. And Brad got done and he said, you want to hang out with me more? Why don't you come do it at the Opry? So Lucas Leon got invited to make his debut as well. And I'm sure there's more to come. Anyway,
3: yay.
0: Congratulations to everybody. And thank you to Idol for letting us be a small part of this season. It was very, very cool. You found a piece of video that I think we need to show everybody, but more than that, we need to discuss the comments.
3: Correct, because people are funny.
0: People are funny.
3: Okay, so the video is very simple. Let's watch the video first.
0: Okay, and you can kind of tell everybody what it is.
3: So it's basically a guy in a cowboy hat who's trying to get a big, like, a suitcase off of a baggage carousel.
0: Mm-hmm.
3: And he is struggling a little bit. But the video is what? I mean, it's 10 seconds?
0: Not even. Like five.
3: Yeah,
0: probably.
3: It's like on a loop, right?
0: Yeah, and it's a big bag. It's heavy.
3: It's heavy, but it's like, you know, one of like a hard shell suitcase.
0: And he's struggling.
3: And he is in a black t-shirt and a cowboy hat.
0: Uh-huh.
3: And on the screen, it says, is this a country artist? Like, someone is clearly at the airport trying to like figure out like, who is this person? So our producer Jay, for our podcast, Country Eat Weekly, she sent it to us and said, read the comments. So I was like, okay. You guys, the first comment says, that's definitely Tim McGod. That's heavy. Brooks and Dunn throughout my back. George straight to the comments. That was a really good one.
5: And these are all different people. This is not just one creative person.
0: Yeah,
5: right?
0: It gives me hope for America when I read these. I'm like, we're funny.
3: Dirk's been out of shape. Ake Shelton.
0: Hake.
5: Oh.
3: Yeah. Yeah. That's good. Chris, not so young anymore. Hootie and the Blown Disc. I Need a Dolly Parton. I mean, these are so good.
0: They're really
3: they're hilarious.
0: Funny.
3: I mean, Lainey, will someone help me? Jelly rolled an ankle.
0: Jelly rolled an ankle. That could be you right now. No. Because your toe.
3: But I mean, yeah, technically. I mean, they're just so good, and they keep coming. I mean, there are literally, you just keep scrolling, and people, Chris LaDont, like.
5: Nice. That's a good one.
3: I mean, so it just made me think, like, the creativity of people. I wish I was like an ounce of this funny.
0: I don't know why Chris LaDont made me laugh so hard. That's,
3: I mean,
0: great.
3: I Hootie and the Blown Disc, really.
0: That one's pretty fantastic.
3: Yeah, it's.
0: Oh, these are great. But I went down the rabbit hole of the one that Annie sent us with the lady that was cooking. And then they turn it into a song.
3: They turn it into a song.
0: I mean, if you're going to use AI, that's really the best way to use AI.
3: And clearly the

0: got to sing it the way surf and dirt.
1: So everybody gets one shrimp. Yeah.
2: It's better when you sing it.
0: It's so much so better fun. When you sing it.
2: Okay, we're crazy.
0: We're rewinding the stage to the Grand Ole Opry right now. It's Rhonda Vincent and God Bless the Soldier.

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6: NBC News Radio, I'm Michael Kastner. President Trump heads to China today for a meeting with Chinese President Xi Jinping. The meeting between the two leaders comes at a pivotal time in U.S.-China relations with the emergence of the Iran war. China and Iran have a close strategic partnership, and China is Iran's largest trading partner, buying over 80% of its oil. Pentagon Chief Pete Hegseth is

0: testifying before the House and Senate this morning. Hegseth is being joined by the chairman of the Joint Chiefs of Staff, General Dan Kane, at the subcommittee hearings concerning his 2027 budget request. Now that reality TV star Lisa Vanderpump has her own hotel on the Las Vegas Strip, Hollywood is followed.
1: You can stab me in the back, but whilst you're there, kiss my...
0: Bravo says her new show will be called Vanderpump Rules, Lisa Las Vegas. It'll give a behind-the-scenes look into the transformation of the hotel previously known as the Cromwell. Michael Kastner, NBC News Radio.
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3: I'm WSMV4 First Alert meteorologist Stefano DiPietro. Plenty of sunshine today. Temperatures topping off near 80 this afternoon. Tonight we're down to the 50s for the overnight low. Tomorrow even warmer, low 80s and mostly sunny. Keep an eye out for a stray rain shower overnight. Most of us dry, and then Thursday we're back in the 70s.
4: All right, everybody. Looking nice outside. Lots of sunshine out there, and it's going to be a beautiful Tuesday. 63 degrees right now. Here's sports with Charlie Mattis.
5: Well, the Braves had Monday off. They'll start a three-game series tonight against the Cubs at Truist Park. How about the Orioles? Rallied late to beat the Yankees 3-2 at Camden. Ryan Weathers had a no-hitter into the bottom of the seventh inning for New York, but not only does he lose the no-hitter, he loses the game as Baltimore wins it. Mookie Betts back in the Dodgers lineup, first time in 5 weeks, but Los Angeles loses to San Francisco 9-3. Elsewhere around the majors, it was not a terribly busy Monday. Cleveland beat the Angels 7-2. Tampa Bay over Toronto 8-5. Seattle beats Houston 3-1. Arizona edged Texas 1-0. Diamondbacks scored the only run of the game in the top of the first, and they made it stand up the rest of the way. The Sounds had Monday off. They start a six-game home series tonight at First Horizon Park against the Iowa Cubs. The entire NFL schedule will be released for this coming season on Thursday, but we do know that the Buffalo Bills will get to christen their new stadium, the $2 billion facility, on Prime Video on a Thursday night when they take on the Detroit Lions. And in the NBA playoffs, Oklahoma City completing a four-game sweep with the Lakers. They're heading to the Western Conference Finals. They are undefeated in the playoffs. They are 8-0. In the East, Cleveland evens their series with Detroit at two games apiece, and tonight, Minnesota and San Antonio, game five of that series from Texas. NBC and Peacock will show it. That's sports.
4: Thank you again to Ben Chapman for stopping by and hanging out with us. You can check him out Friday night. He's going to be on stage at the Grand Ole Opry. Also, songs that we played this morning. His new album, Feed on Fire, comes out May 21st, which we didn't even get to talk about the brand new album. We were talking about the baby so much. And his baby George is going to take pictures in the circle on Friday. So when we get those, we'll share them with you because they're so, so very cute. Hey, coming up tonight, opera stars Marty Stewart, Connie Smith, Mandy Barnett, Riders in the Sky, special guest Priscilla Block, George Burge, Wyatt McCubbin, and 49 Winchester. And we're hanging out with 49 Winchester after the show. So if you're coming, get your album, come hang out with us after the show. And hang tight because Deborah Allen is coming in the studio on the radio side. Have a good day.

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0: WSM. Who am I speaking with?
1: Hey, how are y'all this morning?
0: Mark, how are you, friend?
1: I'm good. How are y'all doing?
0: Tell us something weird that you've looked up lately.
1: How to fix a rattle in a motor on a zero turn motor.
0: You got a zero turn?
1: Yeah, yeah, zero turn. It's got a little bit of a rattle in the engine. I was trying to figure out what's going on with it.
0: Did you fix it?
1: No.

0: We miss you, Joe Diffie. We sure do. Hey, there's more to come. Deborah Allen is coming in the studio. She's got a new monthly gospel music series. It's happening at Franklin Theater. We're going to talk all about it next.
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0: Listen, she's about to take over at the Franklin Theater. Y'all better buckle up. Deborah Allen just walked in. It's good to see you.
4: It's so good to see you all, y'all. It's so great to be here. Yeah, I'm so excited about this new gospel series. It's going to be so much fun. Of course, you can always count on it being on a Sunday.
0: Right.
4: It's the gospel matinee, Sunday matinee.
0: Oh, nice.
4: So people can go to church and then they get out, maybe get about to eat and show up at the theater, and we just keep it going.
5: Listen, on our schedule, we love anything with the word matinee in it.
4: Yeah,
0: sure.
5: Because we get up so early that I love a 3 o'clock show.
4: Exactly. Yeah, doors open at 2, shows at 3, and it's going to be so much fun.
5: You know, growing up in New England, what I pictured the South to be is that square in Franklin. That's the quintessential Southern square to me. And if I wish I could live on the square in Franklin, I would be very happy. It's just so beautiful.
4: God, I love it. I mean, we live like 2.5 miles from there, and it's so sweet. Mm-hmm. And just to be able to walk up and down the streets, meander in and out of the stores. Mm-hmm. Everybody's so excited about the matinee series too. And they're going to be sending people down there. And you know, with the summer coming up, we're going to have a lot of people from out of town.
0: Mm-hmm. Oh, yeah.
4: Coming.
0: Absolutely.
4: Yeah.
0: So how did this all get kicked off? Was it just an idea you had, or did somebody approach you?
4: To be honest with you, Eric at the studio.
0: Okay.
4: Eric Diltz, he and Raymond are good friends, and I've done lots of shows there. I did a show last year. You know, I did the Opry, the Grand Ole Opry, celebrating my mother's 100th birthday, because she's the same age as the Grand Ole Opry.
0: Yes.
4: And then 2 days later, I did the show at the Franklin Theater celebrating her. And just one thing led to another. Oh, yeah. Recently, we did a documentary on how, you know, even though I'm known in country music, and just my faith has always led me, you know, this direction. And I have always had a couple of gospel songs in my show. In fact, I've done symphonies, I've done honky tonks, but I would be making out my set list and I'd say, I think I'm going to do At the Feet of Jesus. You sure you want to do that at a honky tonk? I said, yeah, because they want to hear it. And if they don't know that they want to hear it, by the time they hear it, they're glad.
5: Listen,
4: they did.
5: The people at Tootsie's need it more than the people at the Scribble.
4: Yeah, there you go. So that's where, and that's just funny that you mentioned that, because that's where it was.
5: Yeah.
4: But you know what? It was really great. Eric asked Raymond one day, he goes, you think Deborah would like to host a gospel matinee here? And he goes, I don't know, I'll ask her. And he came home and asked me. I said, yes, I would love it. So that's what we're doing.
0: Oh, that's fantastic. Yeah. So good. So, you know, we were just sitting here looking at your list of credits. And people know you as an artist. They also know you as a songwriter, especially in the country community.
4: Yeah.
0: But we were just going back and forth when we see that you had cuts from Diana Ross. And yes. Sheena Easton and Fleetwood Mac.
4: Yes. I mean, I've been just very blessed. It's been a pretty broad spectrum of people that have done it. And I'm a huge fan of all of those people. So, I mean, when it happened, I was like, all right. Yeah. Now, in Billy's case, Billy Burnett, he took Lindsey Buckingham's place when he was out for a while. So Billy was my good buddy. So we had written a couple of songs, and he and they did it on one of their later albums. But with Sheena Easton and Diana Ross, that was right, you know, in the cusp of their career.
6: I loved Sheena Easton.
4: I do, too. I do, too.
0: Well, and talk to us about how you got started. How did it all begin for you in songwriting and then just really finding your way as an artist, too?
4: Well, when I first moved to Nashville, of course, everybody knows that when my mother's voice was, she knew it was going bad. She prayed for me to have a strong voice. And that's a true story. And that's part of our story. And that's in the documentary thing that we did. But when I first moved to Nashville.
5: Because you're a Memphis girl, right? Grew up in Memphis.
4: Yeah. And I was listening to your last guest, Ben. Mm-hmm. He was saying that he was only in college for a year and a half. And I go, that happened to me, too. I was in college for a year and a half. And it was back in an era where people had a tendency to goof off, you know, in their own special way. Mm-hmm. So a couple of times I would be up at the student union and I'd be going, my mother and daddy worked so hard for their money. And here I am just sitting up here doing nothing. I mean, I am having fun, but I'm not getting anything done. I know what I want to do. I want to sing. So I just went home and told my mother. I said, you know, I know y'all think I'm college material, and I guess I am, but I just want to sing, you know. So I started traveling around and singing. And then I was a WHB cutie for George Klein in Memphis. And that had already happened, actually. And I told him, I went by and told him, I said, George, I think I'm moving to Nashville. He said, I think you should go to Nashville. So I did. And it wasn't too long after that, because I was hanging out a lot at Waylon Jennings' office. Kyle Lenny got his start there. And just a lot of great people. John Hartford was by there all the time. My best friend was the receptionist there, Marie Barrett. And I wound up living next door with her for a while. And I called my mother and said, Mother, you're not going to believe this, but Marie has her whole entire house wallpapered with the Sunday Funnies. She was quite a character, and she never really liked to travel till she and John Hartford fell in love. Mm-hmm. Then you couldn't pull her off the bus. But I also met Shel Silverstein around that time. And I had been working at Opryland, gone to Russia with Tennessee Ernie Ford, and I was back out here at the park, you know, going to perform again. But I don't know, there was something just telling me that, you know, you don't want to get too used to just, this is weird thinking, but it is something I thought. I said, I don't want to get too used to this steady paycheck, because I might not push myself forward to do what I really want to do. So I left the park. And we did get to perform on the Opry stage back then when we prepared for the Russia show, and I got a taste of that too, and the reverence towards the Opry. But
5: Roy Orbison was huge, though, early on, right?
4: Yeah, I sang on one of his early records, too. I met him at the IHOP. Mm-hmm. I was no longer working there. The one at the top of Music Row. And that's where everybody used to go. All kinds of crazies, great songwriters, producers. I even met a professional whistler there one time. But, and I saw Roy Orbison across the way, and I went over and introduced myself. And I said, Kelly, I don't know how this brain of mine works, but I walk up to the edge of the table and I go, are y'all in the insurance business? I was 18, okay? Mm-hmm. So, and they go, no, darling, we're in the music business. So I slide in, I go, that's what I thought. Listen, I'm a singer trying to get started.
6: Great icebreaker.
4: They could have said, hey, look, our pancakes are getting cold. You better get out of here. But they were so sweet to me. And about 2 weeks later, I got a call from AFTRA. And they said, hey, guess who's calling you? Because I was giving them my new phone number.
0: Yeah.
4: And they said, Roy Orbison. And, can't think of his name right now. Blanked out. But they wrote Pretty Woman together.
0: Wow.
4: I'll think of it later. But anyway, that's it was incredible. Pretty cool. So I got to go and sing on a couple of those things. But I just want to say one thing real quick. Because I don't know how long y'all have in between your things. But. But when I was at Waylon's office and all those people around, and Shel Silverstein dropped in, I invited him to come to my show. I was doing a happy hour at the Spence Manor.
0: Okay.
4: And so he comes over. I sing my set. I go, well, what'd you think? He goes, well, I think he got a good voice. And I'm like, oh, boy, I'm getting ready to be discovered by Shel Silverstein. And he goes, yeah, but there's a lot of great singers in Nashville. And I go, oh, gosh, he's going to tell me to keep my day job, except I don't have one.
0: Right.
4: So he goes, you ever thought about writing songs? I said, well, I used to write some poems in school, you know. And he says, I think y'all think about writing. He looked like a pirate, and he talked, you know, with a scraggly voice. I think y'all think about writing songs. He goes, you know, song's something you can keep forever. And he goes, besides, the sun doesn't shine on the same dog's back every day. Mm-hmm. And all of a sudden I went, that makes sense. You can't have a hit record every day. So I said, okay, well, I don't want to make a fool of myself, but I'll give it a try, and I'll bring you some stuff and see what you think. So I wrote a couple of little ditties a cappella, and he listened to them, and he goes, I think you got away with words. I said, really? He said, yeah. So the next time I saw my mother was up in Hot Springs, Arkansas, and she and my daddy had decided they would build a house up there, and I walked in, and she's standing there washing dishes. She goes, well, Deb, Sugar, what you been up to these days? I said, oh, I'm a songwriter now.
0: Oh.
4: He changed my life in an instant.
0: And isn't that cool?
4: Mm-hmm, so I always think about that moment, and I always try to pass that forward. I've had the opportunity to do that a lot, and it's real very rewarding to help, you know, other people get started and kind of point them in a good direction. And you know, it's so true. The other thing he said, which was totally not true, he said, and songwriting can keep you from going crazy. That part was a lie.
6: It's therapy, but also one of the hardest jobs on the planet Earth.
4: Yeah, it is there. It is therapy. Yeah. It's good therapy.
0: All right, so we're going to do Deeper Waters. Give us the backstory on this song.
4: Well, this song was a song that I got the idea for it when my mother's husband, after my daddy was killed in a car wreck. They were married for 52 years.
0: Oh, wow.
4: She grieved for 3 years, and then she met a guy named Billy. And I watched them fall in love at first sight. Then he got cancer. And so while I was up in the hospital with her, I got this idea and wrote it with my good friend Gary Nicholson. But one of the most recent wonderful things about it was a few years ago, right after COVID let up, Governor Huckabee had been on his show, and he invited us to go to Israel with him. So I got to sing this. I got to sing at four of the biblical sites, but when we were on a huge ship with 300 people on it with Governor Huckabee, I got to sing this on the Sea of Galilee as we were heading back to shore.
0: Oh, wow.
4: And it was a very, very special moment. So that song, I sing it for veterans. I sing it for all kinds of things, and it just seems to touch people's hearts. But that was the day that it really got to me the most after writing it.
0: I love it. We're going to play it right now. It's Deeper Waters from Deborah Allen.

0: coffee, country, and Cody.
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0: WSM.
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6: 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Classes are back to normal this morning across Tennessee after a wave of bomb threats and swatting calls forced multiple schools into lockdowns Monday. Now, investigators now believe many of those threats were hoaxes. We know the impacted schools across Mid-State yesterday, including Antioch High School, Franklin High, Page Schools as well, and multiple schools out in Rutherford County. Today, law enforcement agencies say campuses are back open after investigators spent hours responding to threats that now believe are part of that swatting spree. Now, police, sheriff's deputies, THP, Homeland Security agents, and now the FBI have all responded. Schools across the state were temporarily placed on lockdowns or lockouts. We know authorities say no credible threats were found. All restrictions were eventually lifted Monday. Officials right now are asking people to report anything suspicious immediately as they work to track down who was behind the threats. This morning, authorities in Coffee County say they're planning to do a sweep of all stores that sell vapes and CBD. They want to make sure they're not selling those products to children. The Sheriff's Department says local schools are seeing more vapes in the hands of students. Authorities say some store employees have been cited for selling them to kids, but they're still not seeing any results. Investigators are calling on business owners now to make sure they're complying with the law. Today, a heads up for some families is a popular playground. Red Caboose Park will close. The park's located along Highway 70 South across from Bellevue Middle School. Metro Park says crews will be making repairs. It's expected to reopen Thursday. And this Saturday, Healthier Trousdale will be hosting a big food giveaway for families there in need. It's from 9 to 11 a.m. at the Church of the Firstborn. That's on McMurray Boulevard next to Trousdale County High School. This is open to everyone who needs it. You can follow updates on these stories and the latest on your First Alert forecast. 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
7: I'm WSMV4 First Alert Meteorologist Stefano DiPietro. Plenty of sunshine today. Temperatures topping off near 80 this afternoon. Tonight we're down to the 50s for the overnight low. Tomorrow even warmer, low 80s and mostly sunny. Keep an eye out for a stray rain shower overnight. Most of us dry, and then Thursday we're back in the 70s. sports.
8: We're at 66 degrees. Our high today is 81. Here's what's happening in sports with Charlie Maddox.
9: Oklahoma City heading to the Western Conference Finals. They are still perfect in the playoffs. Last night in Los Angeles, they wrapped up a four-game sweep of the Lakers with a 115-110 win. They are 8-0 this season. Meantime, in the Eastern Conference, Cleveland evens their series with Detroit at two games apiece. They win game 4, 112-103. Donovan Mitchell, an NBA playoff record, 39 points in the second half of that game. Tonight, game 5 between Minnesota and San Antonio. That's on NBC and streaming on Peacock. Only one game in the NHL playoffs in Colorado. The Avalanche beat the Wild 5-2, and the Braves had Monday off. They'll start a series tonight against the Cubbies at Truist Park. And that's sports.
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8: She's bringing a new monthly gospel music series to Franklin Theater. Deborah Allen is our guest this morning. This is getting started on May 24th, so it's coming up.
10: It is. It's right around the corner. I'm excited about it.
8: And you got T. Graham as your first guest.
10: T. Graham is my very first special guest. What a way to start off a series with T. Graham Brown.
9: Oh, I'm sure he will. My favorite T. Graham Brown song is Wine Into Water. And I guarantee you'll hear it at the Franklin Theater.
8: Yeah. That's incredible. Mm-hmm. How does your friendship, how long back have you known T.?
10: We have been friends for a long time, probably since around 1983, because when I first met T, that's when Baby I Lied was out.
8: Yeah.
10: Yeah.
8: Oh,
10: and believe it or not, I remember being at this restaurant on West End. He goes, "Tell me, how does it feel?" I said, "It feels pretty good." But, you know, he has such a great voice, and he has such a great personality, and people just fall in love with T. Graham Brown. Mm-hmm. And when he opens that mouth, you really fall in love with T. Graham Brown.
8: Right. That's right.
9: You know, we all say at the opera, I think he's singing better now and sounds better now than when he had all the big hits. That voice is still so, so rich.
10: Rich and soulful.
9: I love hearing him sing.
10: Yeah. And I heard a little backstory on him the other day on a TV show that he did, and just... and heard him speak about, you know, how he overcame a lot of things. Mm-hmm. Mm. And, man, I'm telling you, it was a great story. And that's kind of how Wine Into Water came about, you know.
8: He's very open about his faith when he's on stage at the Opry. Every set, when he ends, he says, "God is real, God is real, God is real." He says it to everybody.
10: Amen.
8: It's just, he really is out there just being open about it.
10: So I think that is so wonderful.
8: Perfect fit.
10: I feel that same way. And, you know, I was telling you about my mother being 100, and she had some setbacks, like some pretty serious setbacks. And so I would take her to the doctor, and would be on an elevator, and I already had it in my mind, hey, the Opry's celebrating every day of, you know, their 100th year. So I decided to do that because I knew that would help her.
8: Aww.
10: So I'd be on an elevator, and I'd be sitting there and go, "This is my mother." And they'd go, "Oh, nice to meet you." And I'd say, "Guess how old she is?" And they'd say, "I don't know, 79, 85, whatever." I go, "My mother is 99 years old, and she's going to be 100 years old." They go, "What? What's your secret?" And she would say, "God." And you know what? Right there on that elevator, it just seemed to, when she would say that, it would lift any inhibitions people had about talking about their faith off. And we would make friends with people. And they would talk about their miracles, and we would talk about miracles. And it was just such a blessing, you know, to be able to do that, because sometimes people get real careful these days, and it's just nice when people can be free to discuss their love for God.
8: Jesus. So good.
9: You know, we need to get her to meet Vince's mom, who is also 100
10: That's
9: years old.
10: Right.
9: Vince Gill's mom. Yeah.
10: Right.
9: Yeah.
8: That's amazing.
10: Yeah. She's getting ready to be 101 in August.
8: Oh,
10: and you know, at the Grand Ole Opry, Larry Gatlin, who's one of our special guests, walked out on stage and gave her 3 dozen roses.
8: Aww.
10: He sure did.
8: That's incredible.
10: He did. And got the whole audience to sing happy birthday
8: to
10: her.
8: How sweet.
10: And then I did a show a couple of days later at the Franklin Theater, and I had written a special song for her, and she got all kinds of accolades. So I said, "Well, Mother, how did you like your birthday weekend?" She goes, "I liked it." And she goes, "I wish I could go to sleep and wake up and do it all over again."
8: Oh,
10: I know.
8: That's so sweet.
10: She is sweet.
8: That's
10: She's
8: amazing.
10: Beautiful inside and out.
9: I got a cool full circle moment for you because we were talking off the air about your early days at Opryland and Kelly was saying how the cool stuff you can find at Opryland.
8: Yeah.
9: So when I moved to town, my parents were so excited that I moved to Nashville. They were huge country music fans. So of course, the first time they came to visit, we went to Opryland. We went to the Grand Ole Opry. We went to Nashville. Now we went to Crook and Chase. First time ever taking them to Ralph Emery's show on campus because that's where they filmed it over at the Gaslight Theater. Right. Patti Loveless was the guest, the very first show, the very first time I ever took my parents there. And the first song she sang was Hurt Me Bad in a Real Good Way, which you wrote and was a massive number one hit for her. So full circle that we're all back in Mr. Acuff's house.
10: It really is a full circle. And a full circle, too, because I just got to release it not long ago as a single on my own stuff. I didn't even have any inclination to put it out because I got to sing on that song with her. And so, but now it's out. We've got them both out there. And with her blessing, she was so happy about
8: that. So cool. Yeah. Out of all of the artists that have cut your songs, which one was the biggest surprise?
10: The biggest surprise? Isaac Hayes and Billy Jackson. Because Conway and Loretta had done a duet on You Never Cross My Mind, You Stay There All the Time. And Vern Gosin had done it. And a bunch of people have recorded that song. But Isaac Hayes and Millie Jackson did it, and it's still the same song, but it just has a different thing going on with it. It's like, hey, you know, it's kind of like, you never crossed my mind.
8: Now, when somebody is going to cut the song, do they call and tell you? Do they ask you for permission?
10: No, most of the time it's kind of a surprise. Well, you know, I've always had a co-publisher, so they probably just take care of that portion of it. And then a lot of stuff just pop up. Like, not long ago, a couple of Christmases ago, my phone started ringing off the hook, and I go, what's going on? And everybody was telling me, Reba and John Schneider are singing your song, Rockin' Little Christmas, on their new TV, on their Hallmark show, it was called Christmas in Tune. I go, wow, I've always wanted a Reba cut.
8: That's so cool.
11: So crazy.
10: They did, and they sang it twice in the movie. They were a couple who were breaking up, but their daughter went to like a school like Belmont. And they were going to perform somewhere, so they decided to put up with each other while they could make their daughter happy. Mm-hmm. So they got along pretty good at rehearsal for a while. Then they got on each other's nerve, but then that night they were all in their glamour stuff, and they got a lot. They fell back in love.
8: I love a Hallmark.
10: I do too.
8: I love a Hallmark moment. Too. It's my favorite.
10: Yeah.
9: Well, Kelly was the star of Grand Ole Opry Christmas on the Hallmark Channel.
8: Oh, star is a big, big.
9: Were you in the movie?
8: I was in the movie.
9: You're a star.
8: Okay, wow,
10: that's
9: the star of Grand Ole Opry.
10: Especially if you're affiliated with Grand Ole Opry.
9: That's right.
8: I know. It's been
10: special. You've got your Grand Ole Opry crown forever.
8: Forever and ever.
10: Yes.
8: Never take it off.
10: Never.
8: Well, congratulations on the new series.
10: Thank you.
8: Get started May 24th. T. Graham is your first guest. And then you're going to have Billy Dean. You've got Larry Gatlin coming
10: in.
8: Yes,
10: I do. And John Barry's going to be coming. And I have some other gospel ones. And I want to also say the fabulous Morris family is going to be there. They're throughout the show, but once I realized who they were and what they are, they're going to be singing a couple. And then we got Chris Golding. We talked to him. He says, I'll come sing a couple of songs. We said, come on.
8: That's fun. It's going to be a good time. So tickets are all available on the Franklin Theater website.
10: Yes.
8: Easy way to find it.
10: Yes.
8: Thank you for coming in.
10: Thank you all for inviting me. Thank you
8: so
10: much.
8: Love seeing you. Deborah Allen, everybody. We're closing out with Baby I Lied.
10: Ooh.

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1: Good morning, everybody. Hanging out with us here inside the Simply Superior studio. Welcome in. Happy to have you along as we discuss all the things that have been, I guess, thrown around the guitar today. We've been chatting about it, all the things about what we've Googled, what we've tried to figure out, things that we put into ChatGPT. Maybe you're using, you know, that is interesting. What search engine do you use? We just say Google. I Googled it like it's a verb now.
2: TikTok.
1: Your TikTok.
2: Like literally I look up everything. Specifically on how to do something.
1: Mm-hmm.
2: TikTok, if that doesn't work, YouTube.
1: See, I always go YouTube on how to
2: do
1: something.
2: But I started doing YouTube, but then sometimes it's like you got to get through the intro. Somebody's like setting it all up. I just need to know the information.
1: Right.
2: So like I take a medicine that I get out of a vial.
1: Uh-huh.
2: And I couldn't get the end of that medicine out of the vial.
1: You still had some in there.
2: So I was like, how do I do this? So then, of course, I go to TikTok and they're like, all you got to do is do this. And then you do this. And I was like, oh, my gosh. In 2 seconds, I fixed my issue.
1: Right. What do you use, Annie?
3: I feel like if I have a question like how old is so and so or where is such and such a place or how, I don't know,
1: right.
3: Something like that, like a fact.
1: Mm-hmm.
3: I'll Google it quick on my phone.
1: Right.
3: But if I'm like looking for almost more advice, like if I'm feeling a little sick in this way, what should I do? Or something about working out, I often ask ChatGPT about like high protein meals, how to make a good meal, more of a protein based meal, how to work out, what I should be doing as far as my schedule, maybe sauna, workout, what should I do? I have like a lot of questions in my ChatGPT for that.
1: Mm-hmm.
3: But then if I need to do something on like Adobe or I don't know how to, I don't know where a certain thing is in our tech world, I'll Google it, but it will lead me to YouTube. But what I like about Googling something and then it pulls up YouTube is it'll clip the spot that you need in the video.
1: Oh.
3: So if you Google it first and it brings you to YouTube, it'll give you like the 45 seconds in the center.
2: Fantastic.
3: That's like, this is basically
1: this
3: the
1: is
3: part
1: the
3: you need.
1: Oh, that's smart.
2: Yeah.
1: Yeah.
2: Yeah.
1: What about you, Charlie? What do you use?
4: Unfortunately, our system here, our browser here defaults to Bing, which I didn't even know still existed.
1: Bing?
4: And it's the worst search engine on the planet.
2: No idea that
1: Bing
2: still was
1: still
2: real.
1: Here?
4: Oh, believe me, it defaults to it.
2: Is Ask Jeeves still a thing?
4: It defaults to it.
1: Ask
4: so.
1: Jeeves.
2: Or Alta Vista.
4: Alta Vista.
2: That's what everybody uses on Parks and Rec. And he's like, why does everybody here use Alta Vista?
1: I'd forgotten about Alta Vista.
4: Yahoo still exists too, right? I think.
1: I don't
4: in some
1: know.
4: Capacity.
3: What? Yahoo exists.
2: Yeah, Yahoo definitely exists.
4: Yeah.
2: Yeah.
4: Well, if I need to fix anything, make anything, build anything,
1: sure.
4: it's always YouTube because the tutorials are really good for me. I trust YouTube more than I trust TikTok.
1: Can I tell you how YouTube has saved me in the past week? This is crazy.
4: Ooh.
1: So we just bought a new to us car for my daughter. And as I was driving it home, the air conditioner was not blowing cold air.
3: Wow.
1: Yeah, right.
3: Nightmare fuel right there.
1: Thank you. So I'm like, okay, we just bought this. What are we going to do? I went to the dealership. It's going to be $700. Found the YouTube video. $82 later from AutoZone, we got cold air.
3: There you go.
4: There you go.
3: Wow.
1: I'm
3: telling you, you wear so many hats, Cal.
2: Yeah.
1: Paul
2: you
1: did
2: just,
1: the refrigerator.
2: Oh.

0: I found the
1: you found
0: but,
1: it
0: but called okay.
1: it,
0: he did yeah. it
2: I'll give you all the credit
0: thanks yeah. thanks
1: crafting yeah. it's just good for everything
0: yeah
1: when my embroidery machine breaks
0: search us out see what it said no don't
1: don't do that
0: just watch us that's all thank you again to Deborah Allen brought to you by Springer Mountain Farms she wanted me to make sure that mention that she's going to be doing that monthly gospel series at Franklin Theater starting on May 24th have a good one we'll see you back here tomorrow
3: Country and Cody.
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12: NBC News Radio, I'm Michael Kastner. Consumer prices jumped more than expected in April. The Consumer Price Index released today shows the annual inflation rate is at 3.8%. That's up from 3.3% in March, and it's the highest in 3 years. President Trump leaves Washington today en route to Beijing, where he'll be meeting this week with Chinese President Xi Jinping. The ongoing war in Iran is expected to be discussed as China and Iran have a close strategic partnership. A ceasefire between the U.S. and Iran is still technically in place, but President Trump warned Monday it's basically on life support. Actor Jalen Best will be lacing up the gloves to play the late boxing legend Muhammad Ali in the upcoming Prime Video series The Greatest.
13: I'll prove to the world that I'm still the fastest, the prettiest, the most classiest, the most scientific, the greatest fighter of all time.
12: He's got the backing of producer Michael B. Jordan and Ali's wife, Lonnie Ali. Michael Kastner, NBC News Radio.
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14: I'm WSMV4 First Alert meteorologist Stefano DiPietro. Warm again today. Temperatures near 80 this afternoon under plenty of afternoon sunshine. Tonight we're down to the 50s for the overnight low. A few more clouds mix in tomorrow. Highs are in the low 80s. And keep an eye out for a stray drizzle late in the day. But most of us are going to end up staying dry. Thursday is cooler. We're back in the low 70s, but mostly sunny. Friday mixing clouds and sun back in the low 80s. This weekend we're pushing near 90 on Saturday. Some of us end up in the low 90s on Sunday. I can't say no to an isolated shower this weekend, but most of us will see nothing.
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Tuesday morning. 120 minutes. All music, no commercials, no surprise. We do it every morning after coffee, country, and Cody. Thanks to Puckett's Restaurant. Here's one for that special person in New England.

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1: And I invited a fellow over who seems to be the hottest new name in the field of country music. And tonight, he becomes a permanent member of the Grand Ole Opry, Johnny Cash.
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0: Look, moving on.
1: That is Josh Ross.
0: Looking good.
1: It doesn't make him happy. I'm Mike Terry. I know, it's a sad song, but I'll bet it'll put a smile on your face. She's thinking about infidelity. Here's Gretchen Wilson.

0: Lauren Elena, Chase Matthew. Lauren says the song was inspired, I guess, by an argument she had with an ex-boyfriend on Broadway downtown. This is WSM. I'm Mike Terry.
1: Lainey Wilson, Opry star.

One Saturday night in 1925, George D. Hay invited Uncle Jimmy Thompson to the WSM studio to play some old-time fiddle tunes. And so began an American tradition we now call the Grand Ole Opry. Now, as the Opry celebrates its 100th anniversary, WSM is proud to still be the home of the world's longest-running radio show. 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

Parker McCollum is on WSM. I'm Mike Terry on WSM with 120 minutes of music and no commercials. And a great big thank you again this morning to Puckett's Restaurant for making it possible. Co Wetzel and Jesse Murph on WSM.

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0: 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I'm Mike Terry, here this morning with 120 minutes all music. Johnny Rodriguez, an old lefty song.

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Coming up Sunday, he'll be both a performer and a presenter at the Academy of Country Music Awards out in Las Vegas. That is Zach Topp. This is WSM. I'm Mike Terry. Coming up this Sunday at the Academy of Country Music Awards in Las Vegas, she will be both a performer, we're told, and the host. Shania Twain on WSM.

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He was the youngest of the family. He was the baby. Blake Shelton. This is WSM. I'm Mike Terry. No, I was first in line. There's a lot of pressure that goes on those of us who are first born. 120 minutes, all music, no commercials. It's brought to us again this morning by Puckett's Restaurant. It's a beautiful thing. Here's Megan Maroney.

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Happy birthday, Kix. Born on this date, 1955. He is 71. Kix Brooks there with Ryan. Redbeard Road. I'm Mike Terry here on WSM with 120 minutes of nothing but music. It just comes on.

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lady A. Capital A for the lady. It's WSM, and I'm Mike Terry, back out to Las Vegas. Is where he's headed. He'll be there for dates in June and July, 9 in total in the Sphere. This is Kenny Chesney on WSM.

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Lies rolling wheels and shifting gears round that Jersey turnpike. Barney stopped me with his gun 10 minutes after midnight. Said, sir, you broke the limit in his rusty old truck. I don't know about that accent, son. This

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And the CB rang with the bobtail rig, it's rolling on like thunder. Well, I answered him and he asked me, aren't you from out in Tulsa? 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
2: I know.
1: It's been running through your mind. That's where he comes from. He is going to be part of the National Memorial Day concert on Sunday, the 24th. It's on PBS every year. He's going to be performing from the Ryman downtown. Alan Jackson on this year's event. I'm Mike Terry. This is WSM. Here's David Ball. It can happen.

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0: 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The shots great for your heart.
1: See, he's got another Eagles date. I think they're in Hollywood, Florida, coming up this weekend. Then he's got his own personal summer tour, not to mention that stretch of shows in the Ryman. That's a busy man. That is Vince, member of the Grand Ole Opry. I'm Mike Terry. So the Opry, before every Grand Ole Opry performance, we do the warm-up show because we carry the Grand Ole Opry every performance on WSM radio, and we have for over 100 years now. We start an hour before curtain time, 6 o'clock. Saturday would be the exception. Saturday, we do a two-hour warm-up show, so we start at 5 o'clock. And all of those warm-up shows here on WSM are brought to us by Jeff Roberts and Associates, the working man's lawyer.
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3: 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And a visit with singer-songwriter Clark Hill. 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
4: NBC News Radio, I'm Chris Caraggio. President Trump will begin heading to China today for a meeting with Chinese President Xi Jinping. The meeting comes at a pivotal time in U.S.-China relations with the emergence of the Iran war. China and Iran have a close strategic partnership, and China is Iran's largest trading partner, buying over 80% of its oil. Other topics on the table include the future of Taiwan, trade, and artificial intelligence. Trump will be accompanied by 16 CEOs, including Elon Musk and Apple's Tim Cook. A new report says Americans paid more for goods last month. The Consumer Price Index released today by the Labor Department shows the annual inflation rate is at 3.8%, up from 3.3% in March. It's the highest since May of 2023. Not counting food and energy prices, the rate was 2.8% for the year. And the World Health Organization says there's no sign of a larger hantavirus outbreak after passengers disembarked from the cruise at the center of the illness. I'm Chris Caraggio, NBC News Radio.
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was supposed to be a male vocalist only with some supporting female vocals. They turned it into a duet. And they laid down their vocals independently. And neither one was happy with the result. So it was kind of a spur-of-the-moment thing. They ended up in studios facing each other through glass and did the vocals together. And that's what we just heard. Cody Johnson, Carrie Underwood, I'm going to love you. This is WSM. I'm Mike Terry. He's Neil McCoy. And he's winking at you.

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2: That is the way to start the show. Welcome to the Grand Ole Opry. 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
3: I was all but 22, I think, at the time. 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

you would think it would be easy to count to 10. However, there's Tracy Byrd attempting to go 10 rounds. I'm Mike Carey, attempting to lighten the workday here at WSM with opera star Dustin Lynch.

0: I'm Mike, and this is WSM. And if you have not yet discovered Route 650, pay attention, please. 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
2: I'm Zach Bennett in for Bill Cody on today's Pure American Country Radio Minute. And it was this day 3 years ago, 2023, Bailey Zimmerman released his debut album, Religiously the Album. And whether somebody loves his style or not, that record marked a real shift in how country stardom can happen now. Bailey didn't come up through the business the old-fashioned way. He built a following online, turned that into real momentum, and showed up with a debut album that already had some serious expectations behind it. And when that album arrived, it didn't exactly sneak in the back door. 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He was becoming a real force, especially with younger country music listeners. That release really felt like one of those moments where the business had to admit that the road to country music had changed a little bit. I'm Zach Bennett in for Bill Cody, and that's today's Pure American Country Radio Minute.
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9: Warming up throughout the week. I'm WSMB4 First Alert Meteorologist Melanie Layden. Sunny and warm today with high temperatures in the upper 70s to around 80 degrees. We'll be in the lower 80s again tomorrow, but by the weekend, it'll start to feel like summer as our high temperatures start climbing into the 90s. Be sure to catch a weather update on the free First Alert Weather app.

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1: It's Kelsey Hart. And I'm Mike Terry. Just trying to get the work done. You're here this afternoon on WSM. Jack Ingram is in. And I play this for you wherever you are. 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

0: Cody is back on the radio. Charlie and Kelly will be in with music and news and guests. Tomorrow morning, Clark Hill, a Florida boy, will be in. Very talented songwriter, singer. He has shared the stage with Trace Adkins and Craig Morgan, to name just two in that long list. But he'll be in the studio tomorrow morning during the 8 o'clock hour. Clark Hill with Charlie and Kelly and Coffee, Country, and Cody.
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2: Hey, it's Charlie Matos on the Wednesday show. 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Marty Stewart, Connie Smith, Mandy Barnett, Priscilla Block, George Burge, 49 Winchester, some of the highlights from Tuesday night. And a visit with singer-songwriter Clark Hill. 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
1: So let's dive in.
2: Yeah, we're here to talk all things LE. Tell us a little bit about your view on training for game wardens and why it's important.
3: It's important for anything in life that you want to be good at. You got to stay on top of your training, whether it's fitness in the gym, anything you do in life, if you want to be good at it, you've got to practice. And this BUI refresher that we're doing today is something we do every couple years. We work it extensively each summer, but it's always good to get back and see some of these test subjects and just refine your skills. Just get it to where you don't just do it right, but do it so you can't get it wrong. So it's good to practice.
4: And I agree. You know, we owe it to the citizens of the state of Tennessee. We're charged with something very heavy, and that's protecting waterway safety. And so there's a lot of good people on the water. I've not met many bad ones, but there are some that make silly decisions, and that's using alcohol and drugs. So training our officers to recognize the indicators of impairment and then to properly, safely, and legally remove those people from the waterway is something our agency takes very serious. And just with some recent research we've done, there are very few police departments and sheriff's offices that do continual DUI or BUI type training. And we do that. And we do that with the investment of our time and our officers to get it right. And that's the main thing we want to do.
1: So give us that overall arching perspective of some of that continuing training that our officers do go through.
3: Yeah, it never ends. Seems like when we get hired, we're training for most of the first year, and it never ends. We want to stay sharp in what we do and offer the best service we can to the citizens of the state, its visitors. We want to keep our waterways safe so that people feel welcome to be here and know that they can do it in a safe environment.
1: So Brandon and I looked up how many residents in the state of Tennessee?
3: Close to 7 million.
1: And then I looked up how many visitors come to Tennessee every year, mostly for outdoor recreation or the outdoors, to enjoy the outdoors. Do you remember what that number was?
3: 124 million, I believe it was, in 2024 or something close to that.
1: I think it was 147 million.
3: You may be right.
1: In 2024.
3: It was a lot.
1: So there's a lot of people out there for y'all to protect and keep safe. So grateful, so grateful for the work that you do.
3: So we rely on our training daily to provide the best service we can to the people.
1: So today, specifically, what's taking place?
3: So it's Boating Under the Influence. It's a refresher today. We get updates on statistics. We refresh ourselves with the tasks that we give while on the water. We bring in some volunteers and give them some alcohol in a controlled environment so that they'll exhibit some of the clues that we're looking for on the water.
1: So people are actually drinking here today?
3: Yes, ma'am.
1: For the sake of those officers learning.
3: Correct.
1: That's amazing.
3: Yeah. That's right. So we can see those clues that we see on the waterway. We'll know what we're looking for so that when we see it, we can get those operators off the water. And even those operators that we may presume are impaired, we can identify them as being sober and turn them loose. We don't.
1: Is this, do officers initially go through this training at the academy? And is this training as in depth as what they initially learn at the academy?
4: Yeah, they do go through it at the academy. They get a 3-day version that builds them up from the ground, from the foundation, to talk to them about the physiology of intoxicants in the body, all the way to doing the field sobriety test. So they get extensive training at the academy. Then they go on.

0: their field training. And once in their field training, they will be working with a seasoned or veteran officer, a sergeant or higher, and they will continue to refine their skills. But this is such an important task for us that we have realized we have to get it right. We do. So we invest every couple of years into doing this training for every wildlife officer and every wildlife manager, because taking somebody's freedom away on the water is a very serious thing we've been garnered to do. And while we do it and we do it right, there's no substitute for the training that you get here.
1: Join us for Wilderness Day in the Glade on Saturday, May 30th from 10 a.m. to 3 p.m. Cedars of Lebanon State Park. 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
5: NBC News Radio, I'm Chris Caraccio. A new report says Americans' wallets were hit hard when it came to buying goods last month. The Consumer Price Index released today by the Labor Department shows the annual inflation rate is at 3.8%, up from 3.3% in March. That's the highest since May of 2023. Not counting food and energy prices, the rate was 2.8% for the year. President Trump is traveling to China today to meet with Chinese President Xi Jinping. The meeting between the two leaders comes at a pivotal time in U.S.-China relations with the emergence of the Iran war. China and Iran have a close strategic partnership, and China is Iran's largest trading partner, buying over 80% of its oil. Other topics on the table include the future of Taiwan, trade, and AI. Trump will be accompanied by 16 CEOs, including Elon Musk and Apple's Tim Cook. Secretary of War Pete Hegseth is appearing back before the House and Senate. Hegseth testified about his budget in hearings just about 2 weeks ago. I'm Chris Caraccio, NBC News Radio.
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Kelsey Ballerini is on WSM. I'm Mike Terry. Here this afternoon, lunchtime for many of us. Here this afternoon, Travis Tritt is in the kitchen. I got

0: 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It's the legendary voices that have brought it to you for 100 years.
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2: 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I didn't do anything to make you laugh. I'll just put my pants on and get on with the show now.
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You can listen anywhere. That's Dwight Yoakam. He's 1,000 miles away. I'm Mike Terry with Old Dominion on WSM.

0: Russell Dickerson, the home suite. This is WSM. We are here in the former home of Roy Acuff. We're in the Acuff house. I'm Mike Terry. CMA Fest coming up, and it's coming up fast. Starts June 4th through the 7th, officially. I mean, those are stadium dates, but you know that the fun begins early in the week and continues late into Sunday night. Out at the stadium at CMA Fest, Luke Bryan, Blake Shelton, Keith Urban, Tim McGraw, Carly Pierce, Cody Johnson. I could keep going, but we'd be here for a while. Special appearances from the band Perry, Dina Carter, Gretchen Wilson. Have you got your passes yet? You can get a four-night stadium pass, or you can do single-night tickets. It's up to you. But those are available right now. You can get all the information you need at cmafest.com. But don't miss the fun. It's going to be a big one. Again, cmafest.com for information and for tickets.
1: 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And so began an American tradition we now call the Grand Ole Opry. 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
5: Warming up throughout the week, I'm WSMB4 First Alert meteorologist Melanie Layden. Sunny and warm today with high temperatures in the upper 70s to around 80 degrees. We'll be in the lower 80s again tomorrow, but by the weekend it'll start to feel like summer as our high temperatures start climbing into the 90s. Be sure to catch a weather update on the free First Alert weather app.

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1: Now we introduce our guest act for this evening on the Grand Ole Opry, Bill Monroe and his Bluegrass Boys from up in dear old Kentucky. 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

0: and Jasper 17 or 14. So Huck has got is driving, maybe. Oh, Brad's got his hands full. This is WSM, and I'm Mike Terry. Coming up a little bit later, about an hour from now, Erin Cooper will be in to help you wrap up your workday and then get you home. She'll have music and guests stopping by and all kinds of updates on what's happening in and about Nashville. 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
4: NBC News Radio. I'm Chris Caraggio. The cost of the war in Iran has risen to $29 billion. That's according to a Pentagon official's testimony before a House Appropriations Subcommittee today. The total is up from about $25 billion late last month. Meantime, Iran's top negotiator says the U.S. will have to accept his country's peace plan or else American taxpayers will pay the price. President Trump has so far rejected Iran's proposals. And President Trump is set to depart for China today for his high-stakes meeting with Chinese President Xi Jinping. The meeting comes at a pivotal time in U.S.-China relations with the emergence of the Iran war. China and Iran have a close strategic partnership, and China is Iran's largest trading partner, buying over 80% of its oil. Other topics on the table include the future of Taiwan, trade, and artificial intelligence. Trump will be accompanied by 16 CEOs, including Elon Musk and Apple's Tim Cook. I'm Chris Caraggio, NBC News Radio.
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0: fish and a member of the Grand Ole Opry. Not going to be like this long. Mike Terry is my name. This is WSM. 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Jordan Davis is at the wheel.
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0: They will be performing at the ACM Awards on Sunday out in Las Vegas. They were there last year. They said they looked out and saw George Strait sitting in the audience, and it suddenly occurred to them, we need to step up our game. And they did. So this is WSM. I'm Mike Terry. The War and Treaty. Play the Grand Ole Opry regularly. They're going to be in the Ryman in September the 13th. It's a Sunday. They're going to be playing the Ryman. Tickets will be on sale beginning Friday at 10 o'clock. But we got a chance for you to win tickets before you get on the phone to the Ryman box office. This afternoon at 5:20, Aaron Cooper will have tickets. And then tomorrow morning at 7:20 with Coffee Country and Cody, you'll have a chance to win tickets before you can buy them to see the War and Treaty.
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7: Warming up throughout the week. I'm WSMB4 First Alert Meteorologist Melanie Layden. Sunny and warm today with high temperatures in the upper 70s to around 80 degrees. We'll be in the lower 80s again tomorrow, but by the weekend it'll start to feel like summer as our high temperatures start climbing into the 90s. Be sure to catch a weather update on the free First Alert Weather app.

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1: Look at that legendary, recognizable rhythmic guitar right there. It's crying. I'm Mike Terry. It's WSM with Reva.

Counter. WSM, I'm Mike Terry, so it's good news, bad news for Riley Green. If you've been watching Marshalls, then you probably know that his character died in the last episode. That's the bad news. The good news, he'll be back as a judge on American Idol for season 30. He's here on WSM.

0: someone.
1: No, it's true. I swear. I'm Mike Terry. It's WSM. We have a Tuesday Night Opry tonight. It's true. I swear. Mr. and Mrs. will be on stage tonight. Marty Stewart, Connie Smith, along with Mandy Barnett, Riders in the Sky, and we have guests included this evening. George Burge, 49 Winchester, Priscilla Block, Wyatt McCubbin, all on stage tonight. 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You can also listen in to the Tuesday Night Opry. 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
3: 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Marty Stewart, Connie Smith, Mandy Barnett, Priscilla Block, George Burge, 49 Winchester. 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And a visit with singer-songwriter Clark Hill. 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
8: NBC News Radio. I'm Chris Caraggio. President Trump says we'll see what happens with Iran as peace talks appear to have come to a halt. Before departing the White House today for his state visit to China, Trump told reporters the U.S. will only make a good deal with Iran that benefits the American people. The president said his team will discuss Iran on the long flight to China. Yesterday, he said the ceasefire is on life support after he dismissed Iran's latest counterproposal as garbage. Dr. Marty Makary is set to walk away from his role as commissioner of the FDA. According to multiple reports, Dr. Makary will announce that he's stepping down today, and it marks the fourth high-profile departure of the Trump administration this year. It comes several days after NBC News reported that President Trump was considering ousting Makary following months of dissatisfaction with some of his work at the FDA. Makary also faced scrutiny from Republican lawmakers for not yet releasing its review of abortion medication after promising during his confirmation process

0: that he would conduct one. I'm Chris Caraggio, NBC News Radio.
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2: Hello, hello. Happy Taco Tuesday. What's going on? It's Aaron. Happy to be here with you, getting you home from work on this gorgeous day in Nashville. Coming up on the show, signs are confirming there is a new Luke Bryan project on the horizon. Also, Shania Twain is bringing something new to the table just in time for the ACM Awards this Sunday, which she is hosting. And, of course, everything all leading up to tonight's Tuesday night Grand Ole Opry at 7 o'clock sharp. Coming up music-wise, we got David Lee Murphy and Lady A. But up first, she is one of the most nominated folks at the ACM Awards this weekend. Here is Megan Maroney.

American Idol crowned a new winner last night. Hannah Harper is your next American Idol. Also last night, Judge Luke Bryan announced his 9th studio album called Signs is coming September 18th. He revealed it as he wrapped his 9th season as a judge on American Idol. Now, he co-wrote the latest track from this record. It's called Fish Hunt Golf Drink, which he debuted on the season finale last night of American Idol. It's the 3rd release from this new album, following Word on the Street and Country, and She Knows It. Now, he's kicking off his farm tour in Clovis, California this Friday. Right now, it's Cam on WSM. Gonna party with David Lee Murphy next.

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0: 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She couldn't.

Jackson Dean. He is getting married sometime soon to his awesome fiance, Shannon. And this guy is heading back to the Sphere and releasing a new album sometime soon. Here's Kenny Chesney. Downtown.

0: Comfort Church. It's WSM. Let's go over the lineup for tonight's Grand Ole Opry. We'll have performances from Opry members Marty Stewart, Connie Smith, Mandy Barnett, and Riders in the Sky. Tonight we also have George Burge, 49 Winchester, Priscilla Block, and Wyatt McCubbin. 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
8: Warming up throughout the week. I'm WSMV4 First Alert Meteorologist Melanie Layden. Sunny and warm today with high temperatures in the upper 70s to around 80 degrees. We'll be in the lower 80s again tomorrow, but by the weekend, it'll start to feel like summer as our high temperatures start climbing into the 90s. Be sure to catch a weather update on the free First Alert Weather app.

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3: 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I'm Mike Terry. I'll be your host here this evening.
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Gary Allen on WSM. Headed back to the beach in about 2 weeks to participate in yet another one of my friends' weddings. And it will be so glorious. Amelia Island in Florida. And this song always reminds me of sitting on a beach. It's Old Dominion, No Hard Feelings on WSM.

wrapped her second season as an American Idol judge, of course, as a former American Idol. That's Opry star Carrie Underwood coming back to the Grand Ole Opry this first coming week in June to lead us into CMA Fest. Okay, tomorrow morning on Coffee Country and Cody, Clark Hill comes by. 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

0: That's Tim McGraw on WSM. 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
4: 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I'm Chris Caraggio.
5: President Trump is upbeat about his official state visit to China before departing the White House today for his long trip. He said exciting things are going to happen when he meets Chinese President Xi Jinping. China and Iran have a close strategic partnership, and Trump said he will have a long talk with Xi about Iran, adding he doesn't think China needs to intervene in the war. A Pentagon official says the cost of the war in Iran has risen now to $29 billion. That's according to testimony before a House Appropriations Subcommittee today. The total is up from about $25 billion late last month. Investigators in Denver say the man who was killed after being hit by a Frontier Airlines plane died by suicide. The incident happened late Friday night when Frontier Flight 4345 was departing Denver International for Los Angeles. The Denver Medical Examiner's Office identified the deceased person as 41-year-old Michael Mott. Airport officials say he scaled an 8-foot perimeter fence topped with barbed wire just 2 minutes before being hit by an Airbus A321. I'm Chris Caraggio, NBC News Radio.
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7: Up first, how about a pair of tickets to see the War Entreaty in concert at the Ryman this fall? Yes, the War Entreaty coming to the Ryman Sunday, September 13th, and in two songs will be your opportunity to win a pair of tickets for free before they're even on sale. So make sure you're still listening two songs from now. I'm going to ask you to get ready to call me when you hear Brad Paisley's song finishing up. Up first, we got an Opry Next Stage artist, class of 2026. This is Vincent Mason.

Well, once you beat this summer, it'll be the fall, which means you get to see the War and Treaty for free at the Ryman. Yes, September 13th, the War and Treaty are getting ready to perform at the Mother Church, and two free tickets are coming your way right now. All you got to be is caller number 615-737-9650 to see Grammy Award nominated The War and Treaty live in concert for free downtown in Nashville. 615-737-9650. Good luck, caller number 3.

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0: WSM, it's Aaron. Who's this?
1: This is Johnny Miller.
0: Johnny Miller, happy Tuesday.
1: Well, did I get number three here?
0: Yes, you did. How'd you know?
1: Well, I figured you answered. You sound a little happier.
0: Well, it's always a thrill to give away some free concert tickets. There's nothing more fun.
1: Right. Where is this concert going to be at?
0: It's going to be at the Ryman.
1: Great. My wife has just been talking about it. It's been years you haven't taken me there, so this is perfect.
0: Oh, look at you. Awesome. And if you'd like some free tickets to see the War and Treaty at the Ryman this September, make sure you're listening to the morning show tomorrow for your another chance at free tickets. It's WSM.

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2: Quiet conditions expected tonight, just a few clouds here and there. Temperatures bottoming out in the 50s by Wednesday morning. I'm WSMB4 First Alert meteorologist Bree Smith. Wednesday will be a little different, a little more cloud cover, breezy conditions, wind around 20, 25 miles an hour. It's as a wimpy cold front scoots through. It might squeeze out a brief shower for the northern plateau area, but otherwise it's going to be a dry one. Cooler with 70s on Thursday.

That's Ernest. And he will just post the most random stuff on social media. He found some country music account called Country News Daily that shared a bunch of Morgan Wallen's high school baseball stats, to which Ernest responded in a comment having all of his exact stats. And now he's calling upon Morgan Wallen to do a rematch in baseball. I think there's a lot of people who would pay to see that happen. Take it from me, it's Jordan Davis now on WWE.

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1: Hey, it's Charlie Matos on the Wednesday show. Highlight moments from Tuesday's Grand Ole Opry performance. Marty Stewart, Connie Smith, Mandy Barnett, Priscilla Block, George Burge, 49 Winchester, some of the highlights from Tuesday night. And a visit with singer-songwriter Clark Hill. He's a Florida native, but he was down in Muscle Shoals, Alabama, recording new music. Looking forward to visiting with Clark. We'll see you Wednesday morning. Coffee Country.

0: watched him grow up as Jason Walton on one of television's most beloved shows. Now, John Walmsley is bringing his music to Franklin Theater, an evening of blues, country, and pop rock from a true American original. 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
7: NBC News Radio, I'm Chris Caraggio. President Trump says we'll see what happens with Iran as peace talks appear to have come to a halt. Before departing the White House today for his state visit to China, Trump told reporters the U.S. will only make a good deal with Iran that benefits the American people. The president said his team will discuss Iran on the long flight to China. Yesterday, he said the ceasefire is on life support after he dismissed Iran's latest counterproposal as garbage. Criminal charges have been filed in the fatal collapse of Baltimore's Francis Scott Key Bridge in 2024. An indictment was unsealed by a federal court today. The MV Dolly crashed into the bridge, causing it to collapse and forcing one of the nation's busiest ports to close for almost 3 months. The indictment charges three defendants with conspiracy to defraud the United States and with causing the death of six construction workers. Those charged include the operator of the container ship as well as its technical superintendent. I'm Chris Caraggio, NBC News Radio.
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9: Does Shania Twain have a surprise up her sleeve as host of the ACM Awards this week? We might. What we mean, I'll tell you, coming up in just a couple songs. Also, music from Thomas Rhett and Megan Maroney. Kicking it off right now, she has the most nominations at the ACMs, along with other ladies like Megan Maroney and Lainey Wilson. Here is Ella Langley.

That's Keith Urban on WSM. Well, if you'd like to take your chances in Vegas, it's probably a safe bet that Shania Twain will be performing during Sunday's 61st Annual ACM Awards. And we already know she's hosting. Well, why do we think she might perform? Well, she just confirmed she has a new song coming. It's called Dirty Rosie, and it's coming out tomorrow, just ahead of the ACM Awards. So if you've seen an earlier tease of hers, she's already been quoting lyrics from the song, which she previewed in what seems to be a clip from the upcoming music video. Now, her most recent album is from 2023. It was called Queen of Me. She has put out a couple of collabs since then. So tune in to see her take the stage on Sunday at the ACM Awards, streaming live from Las Vegas on Prime Video. Excited for some new Shania? Here's Joe Nichols on WSM.

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She just celebrated her 36th Mother's Day over the weekend. That's Opry star Reba McEntire. And right now, Megan Maroney just announced in 17 days, it will be the opening night of her tour and is going to surprise everyone with a new song on that night.

0: got him with.
1: Emily Ann Roberts. She is an Opry Next Stage artist this year, and she calls herself the Yeehaw Meemaw because she likes to do grandma crafts. That's amazing. She's a really great crocheter, among other things. Now, coming up this Friday, we got a stacked Grand Ole Opry lineup for you, including Ben Chapman, Gary Muledier, Charlie McCoy, Dale Watson. We also got the Whites back. Same with Aaron Kinsey and Riders in the Sky. Now, also making, I guess what you could call his official Opry debut, is Love on the Spectrum's very own Tyler White. He has original music coming out. He did get to sing on stage at the Opry about a year ago and was surprised on stage by one of his all-time favorites, Randy Travis, excited that he gets to make his own very official Opry debut with music we haven't heard before. You can get your tickets for this Friday Night Opry at Opry.com or tune in live from home on the WSM app.
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It's Doug Stone.

0: Nate Smith. It's Aaron hanging out with you here on WSM, helping you get home from work or get to dinner, go wherever you're going on this Tuesday night. 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
2: Hey, it's Charlie Maddox on the Wednesday show. 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Marty Stewart, Connie Smith, Mandy Barnett, Priscilla Block, George Burge, 49 Winchester, some of the highlights from Tuesday night. And a visit with singer-songwriter Clark Hill. He's a Florida native, but he was down in Muscle Shoals, Alabama, recording new music. Looking forward to visiting with Clark. We'll see you Wednesday morning. Coffee Country.

Opry tonight. That is Opry star Marty Stewart. He's going to be here with his lovely wife and fellow icon, Opry star Connie Smith. Welcome into the Opry warm-up show. We are going to play music from tonight's performers. And then once we get through that, shuffle Opry legends past and present to get you all the way right up to 7 o'clock. Now, before we get into the rest of our lineup, we have some Dottie West.

She is a Grand Ole Opry star. That is Lainey Wilson back to see us in the circle tonight. And up next, looks like he has a song coming out with another one of tonight's performers.

0: George Burge's first ever number one hit. That's Mind on You on WSM. And he is stepping back in the Opry Circle tonight, along with 49 Winchester, Connie Smith, Marty Stewart, Priscilla Block, Mandy Barnett, Wyatt McCubbin making his Opry debut, and Riders in the Sky.
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undeniable Opry star Connie Smith having herself a date night with fellow Opry star and hubby Marty Stewart. It's the Opry warm-up show. Up next, we have a group that are Opry Next Stage alums. They've opened for Luke Combs and their fellow Virginians all the way from Castlewood, Virginia. 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

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Here's another artist getting ready to perform on tonight's Grand Ole Opry.

Riders in the Sky on WSM. Of course, they're connected to the Pixar, the Disney universe. They perform the theme song, in fact, for Toy Story's Woody's fictional TV show called Woody's Roundup and Toy Story 2. And then Riders in the Sky created an entire companion album called Woody's Roundup, a rootin' tootin' collection of Woody's favorite songs inspired by the Woody's Roundup TV universe they created in that movie. And it mixed original songs, cowboy standards, and music tied to Woody and his counterpart, cowgirl Jessie. All right, still to come on our lineup, here she is. It's opera star Mandy Barnett and Allison Krauss.

0: Opera star Mandy Barnett, she's stepping into the circle tonight. And fellow opera star Alison Krauss was helping her out on that track. Now, also joining us at the Grand Ole Opry tonight, 49 Winchester, George Burge, Riders in the Sky, Wyatt McCubbin makes his Opry debut, Connie Smith, Marty Stewart, and Priscilla Block.
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1: From the Springer Mountain Farms Weather Center, here's your First Alert forecast.
7: Quiet conditions expected tonight, just a few clouds here and there. Temperatures bottoming out in the 50s by Wednesday morning. I'm WSMB4 First Alert meteorologist Bree Smith. Wednesday will be a little different, a little more cloud cover, breezy conditions, wind around 20, 25 miles an hour. It says a wimpy cold front scoots through. It might squeeze out a brief shower for the northern plateau area, but otherwise it's going to be a dry one. Cooler with 70s on Thursday.
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Rounding out our lineup for tonight, that is Priscilla Block on the Opry Warm-Up Show. She has a new song coming out with George Burge this Friday. George Burge, he's also on the show tonight, and he has been doing a bunch of duets. In fact, his last release, he had Luke Bryan on the song. All right, well, now we are just a little bit over 20 minutes away from the curtain going up, but we got Opry stars to shuffle. And up first.

Clint Black. It's the Opry warm-up show, just about inside 15 minutes until that red curtain goes up for the Tuesday night Opry. And up next, we have a performer who is stepping back into the circle on May 29th, and she's bringing along with her some dear friends of hers, country music trio Deck of Hearts, who she surprised backstage at the Opry just a few days ago with their Opry debut invitation. Here is Carly Pearce.

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